0: If you like it, then we love it, and we play it right here on WELZ, the Delta's Groove.
1: In trying to discern factors that may account for colorectal cancer incidence in younger people, many diet and lifestyle factors fell short, a new study finds. William Nelson, director of the Kimmel Cancer Center at Johns Hopkins, points toward insulin and prediabetes as a possibility, noting that GLP-1 drugs may reveal a lot.
2: We may learn how important that is when we get more and more data on these GLP-1 drugs and how they're affecting that particular syndrome, which is really what they were designed for originally. As they lower weight and they improve this glucose control, are we going to see diminished cancers? At that point, I think we could really point at this pathway for the increase that we saw, but it'll take time to see.
1: A new sort of measurement may be needed.
2: Can you monitor insulin and insulin-like growth factors going up? I think you probably could. Cancer is not the only malady associated with this process. Coronary disease and other things would be interesting to follow.
1: At Johns Hopkins, I'm Elizabeth Tracy.
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4: Here's your Belzona and Humphreys County weather forecast from WELZ, the Delta's Groove. Clear skies tonight with a low around 75, winds light and variable. And tomorrow, a heat advisory from noon to 9, a high of 97, real feel 113. And tomorrow night, a few clouds from time to time, a low around 75, winds light and variable. 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
1: 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With no school schedule to keep them grounded, many young people find themselves tethered to their screens, losing track of time, and potentially even experiencing spikes in loneliness and anxiety. 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
4: Here's your Belzona and Humphreys County weather forecast from WELZ, the Delta's groove. Clear skies tonight with a low around 75, winds light and variable. And tomorrow, a heat advisory from noon to 9, a high of 97, real feel 113. And tomorrow night, a few clouds from time to time, a low around 75, winds light and variable. 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
1: 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With no school schedule to keep them grounded, many young people find themselves tethered to their screens, losing track of time, and potentially even experiencing spikes in loneliness and anxiety. 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Parents don't need to completely ban devices, but they should help teens strike a balance. Encourage them to use their tech productively, like learning a digital skill, such as coding or video editing, or perhaps pursuing a hobby or arranging an event. 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
3: The cost of airline tickets and hotel rooms is much higher this year, and the latest study has revealed the most expensive destinations for 2026. Coming in at number one, Greenland, with average flight tickets costing more than $1,300 in coach, followed by French Polynesia, Antarctica, and the Maldives. The same research indicates that more than 4 out of 10 Americans say they've increased their travel budgets this year. And when it comes to ultra-expensive premium trips, 42% of those surveyed said they're planning a luxury island destination, 24% said African safari, and 12% said a polar expedition. For more information, visit petergreenberg.com. I'm Peter Greenberg, and this is today's Worldwide Travel Minute.
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5: Here's your Belzona and Humphreys County weather forecast from WELZ, the Delta's Groove. Clear skies tonight with a low around 75, winds light and variable. And tomorrow, a heat advisory from noon to 9, a high of 97, real feel 113. And tomorrow night, a few clouds from time to time, a low around 75, winds light and variable. 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
3: 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You see, life is too short for a phone tree. 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
5: Here's your Belzona and Humphreys County weather forecast from WELZ, the Delta's Groove. Clear skies tonight with a low around 75, winds light and variable. And tomorrow, a heat advisory from noon to 9, a high of 97, real feel 113. And tomorrow night, a few clouds from time to time, a low around 75, winds light and variable. 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
1: The World Cup is a high visibility event for car makers. This is Jeff Gilbert with the Car Chronicles. Hyundai's been a top tier sponsor for 27 years, its sister brand Kia joining more recently. Hyundai marketing chief Sean Gilpin says this gives them exposure on a global scale.
2: It's just one of the biggest and best places in terms of a platform that has this much global reach where we can really get in front of billions of people all at the same time.
1: Hyundai providing travel and accommodations to show us what they're doing at a World Cup game in New Jersey. 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
1: 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With the Car Chronicles, I'm Jeff Gilbert.
3: Here's your Belzona and Humphreys County weather forecast from WELZ, The Delta's Groove. Clear skies tonight with a low around 75, winds light and variable. And tomorrow, a heat advisory from noon to 9, a high of 97, real feel 113. And tomorrow night, a few clouds from time to time, a low around 75, winds light and variable. 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
1: Look around. 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
5: Here's your Belzona and Humphreys County weather forecast from WELZ, the Delta's Groove. Clear skies tonight with a low around 75, winds light and variable. And tomorrow, a heat advisory from noon to 9, a high of 97, real feel 113. And tomorrow night, a few clouds from time to time, a low around 75, winds light and variable. 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
2: The cost of airline tickets and hotel rooms is much higher this year, and the latest study has revealed the most expensive destinations for 2026. Coming in at number one, Greenland, with average flight tickets costing more than $1,300 in coach, followed by French Polynesia, Antarctica, and the Maldives. The same research indicates that more than 4 out of 10 Americans say they've increased their travel budgets this year. And when it comes to ultra-expensive premium trips, 42% of those surveyed said they're planning a luxury island destination, 24% said African safari, and 12% said a polar expedition. 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I'm Peter Greenberg, and this is today's Worldwide Travel Minute.
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4: Here's your Belzona and Humphreys County weather forecast from WELZ, The Delta's Groove. Clear skies tonight with a low around 75, winds light and variable. And tomorrow, a heat advisory from noon to 9, a high of 97, real feel 113. And tomorrow night, a few clouds from time to time, a low around 75, winds light and variable. 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
1: The World Cup is a high-visibility event for car makers. This is Jeff Gilbert with the Car Chronicles. Hyundai's been a top-tier sponsor for 27 years, its sister brand Kia joining more recently. Hyundai Marketing Chief Sean Gilpin says this gives them exposure on a global scale.
2: It's just one of the biggest and best places in terms of a platform that has this much global reach where we can really get in front of billions of people all at the same time.
1: Hyundai providing travel and accommodations to show us what they're doing at a World Cup game in New Jersey. 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
1: Volkswagen is sponsoring Team USA, and Nissan is sponsoring some of the TV coverage of the World Cup games. With the Car Chronicles, I'm Jeff Gilbert.
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0: From midnight to Brooklyn to all over the Central Delta, you've got us, WELZ, the Delta's groove. 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
1: Here's your Belzona and Humphreys County weather forecast from WELZ, the Delta's groove. Clear skies tonight with a low around 75, winds light and variable. And tomorrow, a heat advisory from noon to 9, a high of 97, real feel 113. And tomorrow night, a few clouds from time to time, a low around 75, winds light and variable. 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
2: Here's your Belzona and Humphreys County weather forecast from WELZ, the Delta's groove. Clear skies tonight with a low around 75, winds light and variable. And tomorrow, a heat advisory from noon to 9, a high of 97, real feel 113. And tomorrow night, a few clouds from time to time, a low around 75, winds light and variable. 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

0: You're listening to WELZ, the Delta's Groove. And one thing we are is local, locally owned and operated. That's why we're on all over town. Does your business have us on? Let us know.
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2: The cost of airline tickets and hotel rooms is much higher this year, and the latest study has revealed the most expensive destinations for 2026. Coming in at number one, Greenland, with average flight tickets costing more than $1,300 in coach, followed by French Polynesia, Antarctica, and the Maldives. The same research indicates that more than 4 out of 10 Americans say they've increased their travel budgets this year. And when it comes to ultra-expensive premium trips, 42% of those surveyed said they're planning a luxury island destination, 24% said African safari, and 12% said a polar expedition. 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
4: Here's your Belzona and Humphreys County weather forecast from WELZ The Delta's Groove. Clear skies tonight with a low around 75, winds light and variable. And tomorrow, a heat advisory from noon to 9, a high of 97, real feel 113. And tomorrow night, a few clouds from time to time, a low around 75, winds light and variable. 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
1: The World Cup is a high-visibility event for car makers. This is Jeff Gilbert with the Car Chronicles. Hyundai's been a top-tier sponsor for 27 years, its sister brand Kia joining more recently. Hyundai marketing chief Sean Gilpin says this gives them exposure on a global scale.
2: It's just one of the biggest and best places in terms of a platform that has this much global reach where we can really get in front of billions of people all at the same time.
1: Hyundai providing travel and accommodations to show us what they're doing at a World Cup game in New Jersey. 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
2: In 2025, 98% of the top 100 broadcasts of the year were live sports.
1: Volkswagen is sponsoring Team USA, and Nissan is sponsoring some of the TV coverage of the World Cup games. With the Car Chronicles, I'm Jeff Gilbert.
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2: Let's get down on some harmony. 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

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And by that time, I looked on the wall, at the old clock on the wall. By that time, it was 10:30 then. I looked down the bar, at the bartender.

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I said, "Hey, Mr. Bartender, what do you want?"

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1: 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Artificial intelligent chatbots are becoming part of everyday life for many teens. They can help with homework, spark creativity, answer questions, and even provide a sense of companionship. But there are growing concerns about chatbots that encourage emotional dependence or respond inappropriately to vulnerable users. That's why lawmakers in several states are considering regulations that would require chatbots to identify themselves as AI, provide safeguards around self-harm and other risky topics, and offer additional protections for minors. I'm all in favor of sensible regulation that helps protect young people from the misuses of AI, but I don't agree with those proposals that want to ban it. Banning is rarely effective, young people will find a way around it, and it often doesn't protect them from the actual dangers. With the Connect Safely Report, I'm Larry Magid.
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0: 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And one thing we are is local, locally owned and operated. That's why we're on all over town. Does your business have us on? Let us know.
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I'm the man from the big beat, hey. Why don't you come play around my way? Hey, listen to what I gotta say, Don't you know I am the man? Rock shows here, the gym, Japan. Have people shaking my hand.

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2: For over 100 years, Americans have benefited from improvements in drinking water safety that result from disinfection, primarily done with chlorine. This process inactivates pathogens, curbing waterborne diseases and safeguarding the public health. Chloramines are the second most common disinfectant, but decompose into a mysterious, unidentified product. We'll explore in the U.S. National Science Foundation's Discovery Files.
3: All these disinfectants inactivate microorganisms, but they're also oxidants, and they react with naturally occurring organic materials that are present in drinking waters. Some of these reactions result in the formation of unintended compounds that we just generically refer to as disinfection byproduct.
2: Professor Julian Ferry is part of a team of researchers, including his NSF-supported group from the University of Arkansas, that have recently published a paper describing the unidentified product from chloramine decomposition. Building from work done in the 80s and 90s, the team was able to identify this product as chloronitramide anion, an inorganic byproduct of chloramine decomposition. While relatively high concentrations have been found in some U.S. water systems, more research is needed to uncover any potential health impacts.
3: And I don't want this study that reveals this new byproduct to drive more people away from their tap. Generally, in the United States, we are blessed to have very high quality drinking water.
2: To learn more about this research, listen to NSF's Discovery Files podcast episode, Treating Drinking Water.
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1: Ford helps celebrate America's 250th birthday. This is Jeff Gilbert with the Car Chronicles. Ford historian Ted Ryan says as Ford enters its 124th year, it's been around almost half as long as the country.
2: Our America 250 celebration is going to be in Washington, D.C.'s Union Station from July 1 until July 14, and it is going to feature 10 amazing cars and then collection of exhibit cases that are going to have material related to Ford history.
1: Ever see Ford sneakers or paperwork on historic vehicles? Archivist Sierra Castile says there are some things that you wouldn't think would be connected with a car company.
3: The Kingsford charcoal that a lot of us know and love and still use to this day was actually born out of Ford charcoal briquettes from wood that was part of the production process for early Model Ts.
1: The final Model T and the first Mustang will be part of that display. With the Car Chronicles, I'm Jeff Gilbert.
0: Let's get back to playing all your favorite songs. 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

0: 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That's why we're on all over town. Does your business have us on? Let us know.
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of the old revival services we used to have back in the day. You know, we have a revival service that would go from 2 to 3 weeks at the time, you know. And every night, when the minister finished preaching, we have an old-fashioned altar call.

Parks and have a seat that's on here tonight.

Good morning, Belzona. Good morning, Greater Delta area. Good morning, my brothers, my sisters, my friends in the faith. It is another day's journey. And Brother Allen is so very glad about it. Today is Tuesday, June 30th, the last day of the month of June. Close out today. Tomorrow's going to be a brand new month. Oh, yeah. Tuesday, June 30th, 73 degrees here in the catfish capital of the world. We can look for sunny skies today, and it's going to be quite hot and humid. Your temperature is going to get up to about 96 degrees for a high, and the real feel is going to be about 107 degrees. The real feel, okay? Yeah. Winds out of the south-southwest, light and variable 4 to 6 miles per hour. As we go into the late evening, we can look for a low tonight of about 75 degrees. And clear skies tonight, winds shifting slightly to the east-northeast, light and variable 3 to 5 miles per hour. In other words, don't expect a breeze. If you get a breeze, it's going to be hot, okay? Like standing over your engine, your car with the hood up, and you have a fan blowing on you. You got hot air blowing heat into your face. It is hot. Look, I got some disturbing news on yesterday. Well, I have two bits of good news. One bit is piece of good news. After 34 years, Fireman Larry Brown's last day as a fireman was this past Sunday, June 28th. Larry is currently retired after 34 years as a firefighter. Congratulations to Minister Larry Brown. And the disturbing news I received, a lady that was so well liked, so well loved, made her transition on yesterday. And I didn't learn until last night. Her transition about during the 9 o'clock hour yesterday morning, and she made her transition to Glory Land on yesterday morning. Sister Dora Liddell White. I'm dedicating today's program to the memory of Dora Liddell White. She will always hold a special place in my heart and the heart of my classmate, the class of 1967. She was such a sister to her brother, Robert Liddell. And when Robert would host us at his house, Dora would be the main one doing the cooking and serving us. And, you know, we officially made her a member of the class of 1967, bonus member. We'll always love, always remember Miss Dora White, and I'm dedicating my program to her legacy, Dora White.

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up, get up. Isola, it is time to get up. Bat number five will be in Northgate Beach Lane, Westgate Beer Brown, a pub in Midnight Silver City, Louis Court Day Breakthrough. Up. Isola, it is time to get up. Bat number five will be in Northgate Beach Lane, Westgate Beer Brown, a pub in Midnight Silver City, Louis Court Day.

0: Kitchen, make some noise with the pots and the pans. Good morning, Belsona. Good morning, Greater Delta Area. Today is Tuesday, June 30th, 2026. 73 degrees on the outside. We can look for sunny skies today. It's going to be hot and humid. Temperature get up to about 96 degrees for a high. The real feel 107 degrees. You heard that correct. Look, check in on your elders. If you have pets outside, make sure that they have plenty of water and shade. Do all you can to keep your livestock and your live people alive, okay? Hot and humid. Winds from the south-southwest, 4 to 6 miles per hour during the day. As we go into the late evening, we can look for a low tonight of 75 degrees with clear skies tonight. Winds shifting slightly to the east-northeast, 3 to 5 miles per hour. That's a look at your weather. Now for the birthdays and anniversaries on June 30th, the last day of the month of June. Burl Whitney. Happy birthday, Burl Whitney. 85 today. Mr. Tommy Brooks turned 50 today. Oh, they had a celebration over the weekend for him, and I saw that 5-0. Tommy Brooks, happy birthday to you. Happy birthday is going out to Mr. Joseph Rush on today. Well, I don't even think Joseph know his birthday, how old he is. Happy birthday to Joseph Rush today. S.C. Ball turns 90 today. Happy 90th birthday to you, Miss S.C. Ball. Maddie Body, happy birthday to Mrs. Maddie Body. James Wesley Davis turns 32. Happy 32nd birthday to James Davis. Happy anniversary going out to DeWitt and Gloria Dean. 52 years as husband and wife. And it is now Pastor Gloria Dean, DeWitt, and I'm going to have to call him First Man. First Man, DeWitt, and Pastor Gloria Dean, 52 years of marriage. Rotisha Young, 36 today. Listella Edmonton, happy birthday to you. Mr. Monty Brown, happy birthday to Monty Brown. Earthy Wade turns 25 today. Happy 25th birthday, Earthy. Vanisha Price, happy birthday to Vanisha Price. Cameron Brunson with the birthday, 27 today. Happy 27th birthday to Cameron Brunson. Eddie Harris turns 69 today. Happy birthday to Eddie Harris. And Chapman White turns 28. Happy 28th birthday to Chad White. These are all of the birthdays and anniversaries that are in my book. If you have other birthdays, other anniversaries, I do welcome your calls after Delta News. Now, Miss Sherry William with your announcement. Good morning, Miss Sherry William.
1: Good morning, Pastor. Good morning, everybody. I'm back and I'm just so excited, but brokenhearted too. That Miss Dora White, that was a blow to me, but, you know, God knows best. All right, we're going to start with the announcement. Y'all got my mouth back. So here we go. Okay, we'll be Monday. Okay, that's over. How can we help our youth? Mentorship training. It's been spoken by some leading authorities in bigger places than Humphreys County and different areas. You have to be trained to be a mentor. You can pray for them or whatever, you know, but I'm not going to get into that because they're going to handle all that. But you need some training so that you can be assured that when you speak to a person, you can help them. Mentorship training. I love that. You know, I pick up this young lady and I'm going to say this. She walks to work every day and I kept passing her. And I said, you know what? I'm a woman. I used to didn't have a car. I pulled over and picked her up. And I said, girl, I've been passing you every morning. But this particular morning I stopped So every morning.

0: morning as I come out, she's almost to a zip trip, and I pick her up because people pass all day, every day. You would have had to walk in those shoes to understand. And I understand. So God says mentorship, that's a mentoring to help somebody. If I could help somebody, okay, we're going to get this. But this is a very important thing. I heard it at White Star. Pastor Reed called on Sunday. Youth meeting, mentorship training, Tuesday, June 30th, time 6 p.m. at the Upper Room Fellowship Ministries. The destiny of our children should be the whole concern, where Pastor Clarity Reed is the overseer of the church. The facilitator is Minister Frederick Foster, and he's out there, y'all. He is, I see him everywhere. And the instructor will be Minister Benny Foster, who is running for the United States Congress. So we've got some people that have experienced life and experienced all different people. Please, this could be an answer. Pastor Elton said, okay, we done praying. We need to do something else. So anyway, we be merry. Missionary Baptist Church invites you to our revival services Monday through Wednesday, June 29th through July 1st, 7 p.m., where Reverend Joseph Lee is a guest revivalist. Pastor Maurice Allen is the pastor of the church. On July 4th, it is Kick Off Your Summer with 4-H, and they've been doing it on July 1st. They from 4:30 to 6:30, they're going to have a cookout contest, and it's for the county. On the 8th, it's going to be for North Mississippi cookout contest. On July 9th, it's going to be at Holmes County. 4-H Arts and Craft, 13 and 14, 2 to 5. Why join 4-H? Hands-on learning, fun, and friendship, leadership, skills, great experience. This is a good program to participate in ongoing. St. Luke Church of God in Christ, 308 West Edna Street. I solo pastored by Elder David Fields Jr. and Lady Lewis Field. Of course, they invite you to their revival July 1st through the 3rd, starting tomorrow, starting at 7:30 nightly. Wednesday night, guest speaker, Missionary Mary Taylor. Thursday night, Minister of Greg Williams. Friday night, LaShondra Ford. The New Hope Missionary Baptist Church invite you to their pastor, Pastor Holmes, 26th year anniversary, Sunday, July 5th, 11 a.m. at the New Hope Church on Jody Thurman Street, where the guest speaker will be Reverend Michael Maybell and his churches from Hollandale, Mississippi. Shallow Missionary Baptist Church, 44th. Homecoming celebration, Sunday, July 5th, 2 p.m., where the pastor of the church, it will be the speaker. Pleasant Hill Missionary Baptist Church invite you to their Family and Friends Day program, July 12th, during their regular service at 11 o'clock. We want our family and friends to come out and be blessed. Daybreak Chapel Missionary Baptist Church invite you to their annual revival. That's Daybreak. July 15th through the 17th, 7 p.m. nightly, where the guest speaker will be Pastor Lisa Day of the Walls Lake Missionary Baptist Church. Transportation Day, July 16th, 10 a.m. till 2, where they will be hosting in Indianola at Morris Lewis Junior Scout Hut and Fletcher Park. 851 Main Street Extension, Indianola, Mississippi. The community is invited, and bring the family. They're going to have free refreshments, school supply giveaways, food trucks will be available, fresh vegetables, craft vendors are welcome, and they're going to have bouncy houses for the children. Get ready to just have some fun. New Pilgrim Rest Missionary Baptist Church invite you to their 3 nights annual revival, where the speaker of the hour will be their very own Reverend Alan Henderson. And it's going to take place July 20th through the 22nd, 7 p.m. nightly. And Reverend Allen, the pastor of the church, will be the revivalist. Friendship Missionary Baptist Church Pastor's Anniversary for Reverend Dr. C.W. Ray. 36-year anniversary. And the guest speaker will be Reverend Dr. Ezell Smith of Marble Rock Missionary Baptist Church, 714 South Ashland, Chicago, Illinois. It's taking place July 26th, 11 a.m. June is National Men's Health Month, where prostate, lung, colorectal cancers are commonly diagnosed in men. For more information, contact 205-975-0003. The County Closet. It says County Cousin Closet, CCC. Everything is free. We provide free clothing for individuals and families in need. They have clothing for all ages and sizes, shoes and accessories, seasonal item, dignity, respect, and kindness always. Well, Miss Susie Croft is the founder and director, and you can reach her at 836-4042.
1: And their hours of operations are Monday and Wednesday, 10 o'clock a.m. to 12 noon.
0: All right. Got that.
1: 10 o'clock a.m. to 12
0: noon. Got that. Y'all heard it? They will be operating in the business Monday and Wednesday.
1: And Wednesday.
0: 2 days, 10 to 12. So you got to get on in there and get on out.
1: And they can call in if there are emergency issues to Mrs. Croft.
0: Ms. Croft. She's a busy lady still.
1: Yes, she is. She's
0: very busy. Trailers and lots for sale. Bankhead Subdivision 247-1192. We got through it, y'all. Those are all the announcements.
1: All right. Thank you, Sister Sherry, for those announcements. We're going to hear from a couple of our sponsors. And again, we'll dedicate our program to the memory of Miss Dora Liddell White.
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1: 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I'm sending this song out. I have a home over the mountain, and I'm sending this out in memory of my friend, Dora White. I have a home over the mountain, and I must get there on time. And I can say she has reached it on time.

0: 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It is 74 degrees on the outside. We can look for sunny skies. Today's going to be quite hot and humid. Check on you have animals outdoors. Make sure you have plenty of fresh water for them. Fresh water. Hot water get hot. So you don't want to give them hot water. Fresh water. Change it up for your animals outside. And check on our senior citizens, please. If you know they're home alone, go by, check on them to make sure that they have ample enough cooling in their house on days like today. Okay, we can look for a high today of 96 degrees, the real feel 107 degrees. As we go into the late evening, clear skies this evening and overnight. Wind shifting to the east-northeast, light and variable, 3 to 5 miles per hour. That's not a breeze, folks. That's stand still hot. Okay.
1: We'll look for variable.
0: Yeah. We can look for a low tonight of 75 degrees. That's a look at your weather. And we do thank you. You got something on your mind, Miss Cherry?
1: Yeah, I want to say this real quick. You know, we're talking about mentoring and supporting each other. And Pastor Allen's sitting here telling me stories that, wow, you need to really be aware of taking care of yourself.
0: You really need to be aware of taking care of yourself.
1: I mean, you really, need to take care of yourself.
0: The O'Neill Comprehensive Cancer Center, monthly, they're giving you updates about the various types of cancer.
1: Right, right.
0: And it's sad, most men neglect their bodies.
1: Mm.
0: Most men neglect going to the doctor. Mm-hmm. When they finally go to the doctor, it is critical.
1: And in a latter stage, like.
0: Yes.
1: Wilbur did. When he was in pain, but when he finally went, about 2 months later, he died.
0: Uh-huh.
1: So you really need to.
0: They really need to.
1: I mean,
0: it does not make you a wimp to go to the doctor.
1: It really don't. It
0: you are you alive. Our bodies are subject to afflictions and conditions.
1: Mm-hmm.
0: Go to the doctor.
1: Please. Okay. Because there's a hardship on you, more so you, because you're the one that's dealing, and your family members to go back and forth. Back. Mm-hmm. And those chemos and hospitals and stuff, there's no local hospitals here. Hallelujah, right. They made some adjustment that we're keeping Greenwood. Uh-huh. You know, it was the news a couple of weeks ago.
0: Well,
1: Somebody purchased it. Thank you, Jesus. Because it's a hardship on people who can't travel.
0: Right.
1: I like Greenwood. All my babies were there, and grandbabies was born there. And geez, let's not take everything away from us.
0: I'm going to tell you this. There are good medical facilities.
1: Yeah.
0: And there are some bad people that work in medical facilities.
1: Yeah. Oh, yes. Oh, yes.
0: So is the people once you get there that's caring for you.
1: Mm-hmm.
0: The last thing I want to hear, we carried them to the doctor last night and they treated them and sent them home.
1: Mm. Yeah.
0: I carried them to the hospital last night.
1: Yeah.
0: And they looked at the treatment center home. Mm-hmm. Not you did today.
1: Yeah, and that's true.
0: All in serious condition today.
1: Or misdiagnosed.
0: Right.
1: Ooh, boy, I thank God for Tim. We went from one place to another. And that's usually the case. You got to go to Yazoo City if you get in that bus.
0: Right. Yazoo, Indianola.
1: If you got a serious illness, you're wasting time.
0: Mm-hmm. Take care of yourself,
1: men and women,
0: but men in particular.
1: Amen.
0: Take care of yourselves. Yeah. Okay.
1: Amen. That's it. That's just, please just start taking care of ourselves. I'm thinking about Dora. She was sick for a long time.
0: Number of years she battled her condition.
1: A long time. But you would always see her at her doctor's appointment.
0: Uh-huh.
1: She was there in her different things. I said,
0: She never stopped.
1: If you didn't know that she was sick, you wouldn't know. I'm like, what are you doing here? I'm like, Dora. She said, girl, yes. I've been coming over here 15 years.
0: Yes.
1: But if you take care of yourself, your life is in your hands.
0: It's in your hands.
1: That's right. Thank you, Pastor. Okay.
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0: We're getting ready for prayer time. As we go into prayer, I'm adding to our prayer list.
3: Pass away.
0: The family of Miss Dora White.
3: I wish you could say that with me.
0: The family of Mr. Robert Green, who made his transition yesterday. In Isola. Moselle Thomas, praying for you.
3: That may be a little new for some of you.
0: Dolores Ford, Sandra Delaney.
3: Folks knew it was just something about calling on
0: Frank Anderson Jr., Virgie Hayes.
3: Even when they couldn't sing that,
0: Gloria Jean Horton. We're praying for you. As we go to the altar of prayer, Miss Betty Griffin. The Liddell and the Eubank family, the Washington family, we pray for you. Sister Evelyn Henderson, I lift you up to God in prayer. As we go to the altar of prayer, Lois Johnson, Ernestine Proby, Grace Griffin, Doris Dean Great, Lucille McKenzie, S.C. Martin, I pray for you. Martha Hart, Marion Brown, we lift you up to God in prayer. Mama Della Dodd, Mother Bessie Brown, Murtis McPherson, I pray for you. Mother Elsie, we lift you up to God in prayer.
3: How many of you all were blind?
0: As we go to God in prayer, Lonnie and Jana Haynes, Albert and Ernestine, Alston, Rufus, Maddie, Strawda, Clarence, and Gloria Reed. Mother Olivia Wilson, Mother Alice May Reed, I pray for you. L.J. Tardy, I pray for you, my friend. As we go to the altar of prayer, every name on my prayer list, omitting none, I put you into God's hand. Jesus knows, and of a truth, Jesus cares. He challenges us to cast our cares upon him.
3: I have already.
0: Because he really cares for us as we go to God in prayer.

Abraham, Isaac, and Jacob. Our Father. The same Father that stepped out from behind the curtains of nowhere, stood up on the platform of nothing, and said, "Let there be light." And light came skipping down the streets of the universe, knocking down the doors of darkness. Our Father. The same Father that scooped out the valley, piled up the mountains, threaded the earth with rivers and lakes, painted the sky blue and the clouds white without a brush or a ladder. Our Father. Same Father that put hydrogen in the air, sodium chloride in water, proteins in meat, and calcium in milk. Our Father, our created Father, that shaped this old body of mine and then breathed in it and gave me the breath of life. Our Father.

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I call you our Father because somebody needs you just like a father. Father, I want you to search my heart tonight. Find anything that shouldn't be there. Take it out tonight. Make us worthy to call on your name. Lord, somebody today is going to the operating room. 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

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Oh Lord, somebody today is right there in intensive care. 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

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Touch, touch, touch, touch, touch, touch, touch. 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

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Those that are having financial difficulties, we claim the victory in the name of Jesus. 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When trouble around, Jesus. 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

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Amen. 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

As we begin today, here's a thought I'd like for you to consider. If something is wrong, you can almost make it appear right if you know how to connect it or link it up with something that is right. I was watching a television show the other night, and I saw a commercial that really brought this technique home to me. It seems a company that makes wine had a whole football team, not just one or two players, but the whole team drinking this particular wine. Now, there's no point in calling names here and giving them a free plug, but as you can imagine, they were enthusiastic about it, just like it was the greatest thing in the world. Of course, the commercial implies that everyone else should be drinking this wine, too. You know, I've observed that they never show the old wino walking down the street or skid row in one of these commercials. I wonder why. Well, of course, I think you probably know the answer. But the point I'm making today is that companies who offer products I consider to be counterproductive are going more and more to this subtle kind of advertising. You see, what they're doing is linking up their products, whether it be beer, wine, whiskey, cigarettes, school, you name it, with something that's already accepted as the way to go. That is, if you want to be hip or part of the in crowd in today's society. I'm convinced that football is fast replacing baseball as America's national pastime, and we can be sure that the number of young people today who are involved in sports or seeking careers in sports is at an all-time high. Most of them look to college and professional athletes, and when they see a whole football team drinking wine, or anything else for that matter, it has to make an impression, a positive impression on their mind. That's why they spend hundreds of thousands, or maybe I should even say millions of dollars, to make the commercials. We don't have to make a case for what drinking and smoking does to society and individual human lives. That's already established. Besides, this isn't what I really want to get across. If you're not already aware of it, just start looking for the subtle ways advertisers are trying to peddle their products to unsuspecting minds. To me, young people are very precious, and most of them will make it. But we need to point these things out to them so they'll be in a position to make the right decisions for themselves. You see, it's not the black and white decisions that take their toll so much, but those gray areas, if you know what I mean. This is the main reason we should do most of our own thinking. Well, that's our program for today. Thank you for listening to How to Plan Your Life. On behalf of Jim Davidson, the program author and producer, this is Dave McCree with one final thought. Here at How to Plan Your Life, we're trying to make a difference one day at a time, one life at a time.

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1: Good morning. Oh, way it feels so good to be back in the cockpit with Pastor Allen. Boy, I ain't quit talking since I got here. 2 days I was off. Woo, I'm finna talk now. And I'm gonna be talking to you, y'all. Talk to me, okay? Talk to me. 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And it is now time for Around the Town. We're going to have to stop saying Around the Town. Around the World. Good morning, everybody. We're going to get started with the announcements. There's a whole lot of going-ons going on, and we're going to get started right now. I am Sherry Williams here with Pastor Allen. We got some talking to do today, y'all, okay? All right, first of all, with broken hearts for many, forever in your heart, in loving memory of Dora White, 1958 to 2026. Keep the following families in your prayers: the White, Liddell, Curtis, Taylor, Thomas, and Porter family. What a loss we have had losing in this community. She is truly, truly, truly, truly a gem, and she is lost. The loss of her. I heard it on the way coming in this morning, and I came in tears. She was just such a beautiful, when she in her younger day, beautiful, tall, statuesque woman. And was a friend to everybody. And if you didn't know she was sick, she never complained. So God has a big old, I hope God has a beautiful, comfortable mansion where she's going. So in memory of Miss Dora White, she truly will be missed around here. How can we help our youth? Youth meeting, mentorship training. Yeah, we got... If you're going to be a mentor, be it a great one. Be a good one. Go to the mentorship training. You know, we were sitting here talking about that a couple of days ago. And you need to know what to say to people. You just can't say, well, I'll pray for you training. You know, we were sitting here talking about that a couple of days ago. And you need to know what to say to people. You just can't.

Ira T. Reed is the founder of the church, the facilitator, Minister Frederick Foster, and he's out there, y'all. I promise you, I see greatness. I see good things. He's out there every day talking with a smile. Frederick Foster, Pastor Reed done got it. I know what she'll do. She'll push you to the max. She will do it. And it's all for the glory of God, of course. I'm not saying that in a negative way. She will push you to the max. I've been under her reign several times. She will push you. And I'm thankful for that because it made me realize anything you want, you got to go get it. It ain't going to come to you. So that facilitator, Frederick Foster, when you see him come in, listen to what he got to say. He's genuinely concerned about the community. And there's the instructor will be Minister Benny Foster from Gluckstadt, Mississippi. And he is running, he's a candidate for the U.S. Congress. So he's wearing a mini hat. So certainly he has something to say, something to give to for mentoring and let us all gather together. You know, it seemed to be pretty healthy crowd that came on Thursday. So today, June 30th, 2026, 6 p.m., the destiny of our children should be the whole concern of the community. Our youth are being destroyed, and we as a community must come together to coordinate our efforts and address this issue. Weeping Mary started their revival on last night, going through Wednesday night, June 29th through July 1st. 7 p.m. nightly, where Reverend Joseph Lee will be the guest revivalist, where our very own Pastor Maurice Allen is the pastor of the church. July 26th activities for the kick off your summer with 4-H. On July 1st, 4:30 to 6:30, they're going to have the Humphreys County 4-H cookout contest. On July 8th, North Mississippi Cookout Contest, and you must qualify to attend. On July 9th, Holmes County College and Grenada, Mississippi will be on tap for that program. Must qualify and be enrolled in 4-H to participate. 4-H Arts and Crafts on July 13th and 14th, 2 till 5. And it says, why join 4-H? Hands-on learning, fun and friendship, leadership skills, great experience. For more information, that Regina Boykins, I think she pretty much does all this stuff herself. I don't think she has any help. If she has, she takes the reign. Contact her. She'll give you all the information you need. 247-2915. St. Luke Church of God in Christ, 308 West Edna Street, Isola, where Pastor Elder David and Lady Lewis Fields are the pastors of the church, July 1st through the 3rd, starting at 7:30, their summer in-house revival. On Wednesday night, guest speaker, missionary Mary Taylor. Thursday night, Minister Greg Williams. Friday night, evangelist LaShondra Ford. The New Hope Missionary Baptist Church invites you to their pastor's 26th pastoral anniversary, Sunday, July 5th at 11 a.m. at New Hope Missionary Baptist Church, Jody Thurman Street. For the theme for this joyous occasion is building on a foundation of faith. The guest speaker will be Reverend Michael Maybell and his church is from Hollandale, Mississippi. Looking forward to seeing you there. Shiloh Missionary Baptist Church 41st Homecoming Celebration coming on Sunday, July 5th, 2 p.m., where the guest speaker will be himself, the pastor of the church, Pastor Charles Edwards Sr. Pleasant Hill Missionary Baptist Church invites you to their Family and Friends Day program, July 12th, 2026, during their regular service beginning at 11 a.m., if you have more questions or suggestions or you want to participate, contact Jacqueline Jackson. Daybreak Church Family invites you to their annual revival beginning July 15th
through the

0: 17th, 7 p.m. nightly, where the guest speaker for the occasion, Pastor Lisa Reed Day of the Walls Lake Missionary Baptist Church. Pastor Al Goss is the pastor of the church. Transportation Day, they're having a big wing dang doodle July 16th, time 10 a.m. to 2 p.m., taking place at Morris Lewis Jr. Scout Hut and Fletcher Park, located at 851 Main Street Extension in Deonola, Mississippi. 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And they're going to have a bouncy houses for the children. It's going to be a big celebration. It's summertime. 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New Pilgrim Rest Missionary Baptist Church cordially invite you to their three-night annual revival. The speaker for the hour will be their very own Reverend Alan Henderson. Come one, come all to help us lift the name of Jesus. It is taking place July 20th through the 22nd, 7 p.m. nightly. Friendship Missionary Baptist Church, 2010 Kinlock Road, Indianola, invites you to their pastor, Reverend Dr. C.W. Ray's 36-year anniversary, taking place Sunday, July 26th, 11 a.m., where the guest pastor and guest speaker, Reverend Dr. Ezell Smith of Marble Rock Missionary Baptist Church, 714 South Ashland Street, Chicago, Illinois. 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
0: 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Good morning.
4: Good morning. 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We hope all is well with each and every one of you. And we do get ready now for our announcements. Birthday. But let me see. This is just coming in. This is Vernetta Nisi Washington. Okay, acknowledgement. We would like to thank you for all the outpouring of love and support throughout our time of bereavement. Our family has a strong faith in our Lord and know that He will bring us through. We will continue to hold on to God's unchanging hand and ask that you keep our family in your prayers. God bless you. Special thanks to Upper Room Ministries, Humphreys County Ushers, Gordon Rural Clinic, Bristol Home Health and Hospice, Smith Funeral Home, the Washington, Hicks, and Adam family. Yeah, we do appreciate, so we got that acknowledgement out there. We do welcome your calls during this time, 662-247-1744. These are the birthdays and anniversaries on June 30th. Happy birthday is going out to Burl Whitney, 85 today. Happy 85th birthday to you, Burl Whitney, from Mary Brooks, from Annabelle, from Gloria, from Dave. Oh, happy birthday, Burl Whitney. WELZ, good morning.
5: Good morning, Pastor Allen. This is Bessie Sanders.
4: Good morning, Miss Bessie Sanders. How are you today?
5: I'm good.
4: Good.
5: I would like to wish my cousin, Maddie Body, a happy birthday on today.
0: Miss Bessie.
4: You old Maddie. You old Maddie in public like that. This is public radio.
5: That's my cousin.
0: Of course
5: you have to own your people.
0: And she listens, Pastor, you know.
4: That is okay. Your cousin, isn't it?
5: Yes, it is. My first cousin.
4: Okay.
5: Yep. All righty.
4: I'm putting your name down.
5: You all have a blessed day.
4: Uh-huh. And you as well. I feel so special. I heard from her 2 days in a row.
0: She called just about every day.
5: All right, then. You have a blessed day.
0: Wait. Every time I hear her voice, you told her what to do, and she's been calling it
4: ever since.
0: That's the way we do it, Miss Betsy. And your husband, we love him too. Y'all have a wonderful day, okay?
5: Okay, you all too.
0: All right.
4: Bye-bye. Okay. Happy birthday is going out to Mr. Tommy Brooks. Happy birthday to Tommy Brooks from your wife, Nina. Happy birthday to you from your 12 uncles and aunt from Grandma Mary Brooks. Happy birthday to you from your children, from Lanissa, from Saul and Linda Nuttall, from the Goodwill Baptist Church. Mr. Tommy Brooks, happy 50th birthday to you. They gave him a celebration over the weekend.
0: Really? Was it a Wang Dang Doodle?
4: I guess it was. All the pictures looked like a Wang Dang Doodle.
0: Okay.
4: Yeah.
0: They be throwing out on these parties.
4: Don't
0: boy.
4: They do it?
0: Yeah,
4: I guess it's that you only become 50 once.
0: One time.
4: That's half a century.
0: Big 50. Oh, yeah.
4: Yes, okay. Indeed. Happy birthday to Tommy Brooks today. And happy birthday to my son-in-law, Joseph Rush.
0: Oh.
4: They gave him a surprise birthday on Saturday.
0: What?
4: Oh, all of his boys were here.
0: Oh, wow.
4: All of them. And
0: the Rushes, there is a whole bunch of them.
4: All the Rush didn't show up, but his sons did, one of his sisters.
0: Okay.
4: And we went to No Way Jose.
0: Oh.
4: In Greenwood. That's where they celebrated him.
0: Oh, that's a nice place, too.
4: Oh, yeah. Oh.
0: Joseph. Oh, had a party? Really?
4: Yeah.
0: Was it a surprise?
4: Yeah.
0: Was he surprised?
4: Yes.
0: Okay.
4: They kept it away from him. They had been down at Wolf Lake doing some work.
0: Mm-hmm.
4: And she told me, I need some shoes. I need to go to Greenwood.
0: Mm-hmm.
4: So to manage to get him out to Greenwood, all the shoes you have, you got to go to Greenwood. Get some more shoes.
0: Way to go, powerhouse. There you go. She know how to do it.
4: WELC, good morning. WELC, good morning.
6: Good morning, Pastor Adam and Sherry Williams.
4: Hey, good morning, Brother Roscoe. How are you today?
0: Hey, my neighbor.
6: Great.
0: Hey, my neighbor.
4: Yes, sir.
6: Huh?
4: I said good morning.
6: Good morning. Good morning to you all.
4: Okay.
6: How y'all doing this morning?
4: We're quite
0: good.
4: Well.
0: We're doing
4: what about
0: good.
4: Yourself?
6: I'm doing great. Doing
4: good.
6: Great.
4: Good.
6: I was calling to wish my cousin Maddie Barter a happy birthday on today from the Shields family and from the whole family.
0: All right.
4: From the Shields family.
6: From the whole family. From the whole family.
0: From the whole family.
6: That's where I won't leave nobody out.
0: And won't get in trouble.
4: Okay.
0: You know what to do.
4: You know, most of our families, you remember the Heinz 57?
0: Yeah.
4: That steak dressing?
0: Yes, yeah.
4: You know why they call it Heinz 57?
0: Why?
4: Because it has 57 different ingredients in it.
0: Uh-huh.
4: That's the way most of our families are. We are high 57. No pedigrees.
0: And can't remember everybody's name.
4: We're all mutts.
0: You're good. He is really good. He knows how to keep things straight, and then he'll smile. So keep smiling, Roscoe, okay?
6: All right. Y'all have a blessed day.
4: You
0: all
4: too,
0: right,
4: man.
0: Yeah,
4: all right.
6: All right, then.
4: Joseph Rush, happy birthday to you from Andrea, from Johanna, Jabez, from your sons, Michael, Charles, Joseph, from all of your grandchildren, your in-laws. Happy birthday to you from Rachel, from Sarah, from Bennett, Martha, Shallow Pluck Road. Lonnie and Jana Hain, Howard and Ernestine Austin, Sarita, Randall McGee, so many folk that he worked for. Happy birthday to Joseph Rush.
0: Mm-hmm.
4: S.C. Ball with the birthday today. Turn 90.
0: Miss Essie.
4: Miss Essie,
0: teacher,
4: there somewhere
0: teacher.
4: In Stone
0: California.
4: She's in California.
0: Yes,
4: okay.
0: What a daughter. Oh, she still look like me. We used to call her Miss Lean.
4: Yeah, that's it, yeah. Miss Lean. That's it. That's
0: yeah,
4: it.
0: That's it.
4: She was a school teacher?
0: Yeah, she was a school teacher. Pastor. Oh, you must have been in Chicago during those days.
4: I might have been.
0: Oh, yeah, but ooh,
4: I must have been.
0: Awesome, beautiful lady. I've worked for her, got on that summer program. I'll never forget her. She was like a mentor to me.
4: WELC, good morning.
7: Good morning.
0: Good morning, Miss Ross. I knew she was going to call. That's
7: Ms.
0: her neighbor.
7: Ball is back in Stone Mountain.
0: Stone Mountain. She's in Stone Mountain.
4: That's what I thought. That's where I thought she was.
0: Oh, she went to Georgia.
4: Yeah, Stone Mountain, Georgia. Uh-huh.
0: Well, Sherry, ain't Sherry live in California?
4: Sherry might live in California.
7: Sherry brought her back home about 3 weeks ago.
0: Oh, I knew she was out there. Okay. Miss Ross be knowing, boy, she know. That was her neighbor, too.
4: Yeah.
0: Yeah.
7: We talk all the time.
0: Do you?
7: Yes, ma'am.
0: And she still just carry on like she 50, don't she?
7: She another Miss Ida Bell Griffin. Knows everything.
0: And don't even live here. She is a sweetheart. I love she. Y'all are basically cut from the same grain. Y'all are some awesome, legendary teachers with that we will never forget.
7: Let me say happy anniversary to Dee Whitt and Gloria Dean.
0: Oh, yeah. That singing man. Miss Ross,
4: okay.
0: You know it's coming, Miss Ross, with his good-looking self, the buzz. Oh, my God. If the Dean boy was singing, Daddy, let's go see the Dean boys. I want to look at them. There was some good-looking and good sing. Oh, my God. Oh, my. Miss Ross, you knew I had to say that. I still want to see him.
7: Okay. He's calling me now.
0: Okay. All right.
7: Okay.
0: Bye-bye.
4: All right. Happy birthday is going out to Miss Essie Ball from Johnny Anderson, from Shirley Newkirk Taylor, from Sherry Baldwin, from all of your children, your grands, from the Davis and the Springfield family. WELZ, good morning.
8: Good morning, and I'm calling in to wish a happy birthday also to my cousin, Miss Essie Ball.
0: Essie?
8: From Sandy Scott and family.
4: Your cousin?
8: Yeah, that's my cousin.
4: I never made that connection.
0: And me either.
8: Oh, yeah.
0: No problem, y'all.
8: And she was a teacher, just like Sherry said. She was a teacher, too.
0: Oh, yeah.
8: She was a teacher, too. Yeah.
4: Okay.
0: You're related. She was a sweetheart, and you are, too. Okay, well, Miss Fanny don't talk much, but she hear us.
4: Yes, okay.
0: Well, we love you anyway, Miss Fanny. Your voice makes us sit up a little taller.
4: WELZ, good morning.
9: Well, good morning, duo.
4: Good morning, Miss Puddin'. How are you today?
9: I'm a whole lot better.
4: Okay, great, great.
9: Yeah. Well, I called to wish Miss Essie Ball a happy birthday.
0: Oh, yeah,
9: and the house that I live in
0: is where she
9: it
0: lives.
9: Was her house.
4: Oh, yes.
0: So you got a whole lot of love there, girl. A whole lot of love.
9: Yes.
0: And
9: everyone else is having a birthday on today. I wish them happy birthday. Those celebrating anniversaries, I wish them a happy anniversary on today.
4: Okay.
9: And you guys just try to do your job and stay cool.
0: Oh, ooh. Hallelujah for air conditioning. I tell Pastor, I said, ooh, I'm so glad we didn't cross that bridge. We burned them right there.
9: I know that's real. When I got out last night and went in for church, the young lady said, how you doing? I say, I'm fine. It's just so hot.
0: Mm-hmm.
9: I said, if I had to, I think if I had to chop cotton now, ooh, they'd have to beat me.
0: They put some stripes on your back.
4: Cut my feet off, cut my hand off. You don't want to work.
9: I know that's real.
0: Hang on
9: the tree. They would have to beat me.
0: I just cannot stand this heat now.
9: And I remember when we, as the old people say, we had to hush the window.
0: Yeah, hush the window.
9: And the mosquitoes would be so bad. You got to smoke it up in the house to try to keep the mosquitoes out. And you standing all night with that cardboard.
0: But
9: we made it.
0: Nobody can tell that but an old soul.
9: Yes, sir. Look, but that back then, no one said anything about you. We went to school. You didn't worry about smelling like smoke.
0: You were going to school, and when you got back home, you're going to start all over again.
9: That's right.
0: Exactly. Girl, thank you for that.
4: You know, I think about my brother Charles.
0: Uh-huh.
4: We would go to Greenwood every summer and stay with our grandmother.
0: Uh-huh.
4: And they stay way out in the country of Sidon.
0: Okay. Oh,
4: and,
0: country.
4: So Charles had been out there, and he got upset about something, wanted to come home.
0: Mm-hmm.
4: And so grandmama said, well, you're not going home tonight. Charles said, I don't want to be out here with these mosquitoes. And y'all got, you don't have no light. You got to burn a fire in a tub to have some.
0: Oh, my God.
4: Grandma, I'm going to beat you and make you go home. Just start walking home. He said, I'll walk home.
9: Oh, I even remember when if you didn't buy enough fuses and the lights went out, that you had to put in that fuse box. I remember of that.
0: A fuse, girl, shit.
9: Yes. You'd be looking for pennies or that aluminum foil to put over there.
4: To go in and fuse it together.
9: That's right. I'm an old soul.
0: Oh, girl, I love the story. And it makes me laugh because we can see where God has brought us from.
9: Amen. Look, he brought us from the cotton sacks, the Cadillacs, and now we won't even drive and go to church.
0: in our cool cars, in our cool places. And won't more people in there with them fans and them wooden floor where you pat your feet and they start shaking. I used to be scared of them churches.
9: Absolutely. Those old seagrass, those, the, what they call that, seagrass chairs. Yes. You had old windows up. We'd be standing in church and going on and everything. But we were there.
0: We were there and had a good time.
4: Had a good time.
0: And dancing.
9: Yes,
0: this
9: we
0: way.
9: Did.
0: We sure did.
4: That's
0: sure
4: when they
0: did.
4: Used to have church.
0: Yeah,
9: yes,
0: buddy.
9: We did.
0: Rock them flows. I used to be so sick. See, these folks in here patting their feet. We should have fallen.
9: And had rhythm when we get up there.
4: Oh, yeah.
9: Yeah.
0: Them
9: hip,
0: music.
9: What they call those hip slapping songs.
4: The hip slapping song. Yes. Yes.
0: Yes, ma'am.
4: All about it.
0: All right.
9: But I'm going to get off this phone and let someone else have a chance to call.
0: Thank you for that memory. I love that. True Vine, Shady Grove. What was your church?
9: Oh, I went to New Mount Hebron. That's where I grew up at.
0: Mount Carmel, before they built one. All these churches. You don't know nothing about that, Pascal. Y'all were town folks.
4: I knew all about those country churches.
0: But we had a good time out there.
4: My folk went to church and they carried us with them.
0: Oh, yeah.
4: With us, the two youngers, Jackie and I.
0: Okay.
4: So Charles and Preston go where they want to go, but Jackie and I had to go to church with mom and dad. So I know all about church. That's why when I got old enough, I didn't want no part of church.
9: Well, you know, I think we all were that way at some point.
4: Sure was. Yes.
9: Because now my grandfather was not, he was not a learned man, but you were going to get out of there. You were going to go to church.
0: Buddy.
9: You were going to go to Sunday school.
0: Exactly.
9: And he meant that.
0: No wonder you're a Sunday school girl. Shut up. Look what God does. Everything that he's put in your spirit, he will see it come to pass.
4: It is come to pass.
0: Look at that.
4: Of course.
9: That's right. That's
0: but
9: right.
0: Charles,
9: so you all have a good day.
4: And you as well, baby.
0: Right.
4: Okay.
0: But Charles didn't want to be in the mosquito. So
4: all right. Happy birthday, Miss Maddie Body, on today. Happy birthday to Maddie Body.
0: Turn your radio down.
4: What's going on?
0: I don't know. Someone's.
4: Okay. All right. Happy birthday. WELZ, good morning.
10: Good morning, Daddy.
4: Good morning, Reverend Andrea Allen Rush. How are you today?
10: I'm great. Hey, Sister Sherry.
0: Hey, the secret keeper. How you keep secrets like that? You
10: not
0: good.
10: This thing.
0: Girl, you
10: we
0: good.
10: Pulled it off.
0: Did you pull it off? Girl.
10: It was hard to do, but we did.
0: So you had to go get some shoes, and he was fussing.
10: Listen, he was fussing. I told him I had him out the whole morning. And then I was like, babe, I need to go to Greenwood. He know that's not like me because I would rather have been at home in my bed reading a book.
0: Thank you.
10: But I was like, babe, I need to go to Greenwood. I need some shoes. He's like, shoes? I was like, yeah. So he took me. Uh-huh. So we get there. He rushing around in the store. And then I said, well, I need to go down to Roses. What you need to go there for? I said, I need to find something for the living room. I need to look around. So we get there, and then I said, babe, I need to go down here to this other. So what you need to go down there for? I said, because while we over here, we may as well get everything I need.
0: Ooh,
10: and he said, let's go to Captain D's. I said, oh, I don't want that today.
0: Uh-huh.
10: Well, you want it any other time. I said, well, I don't want it today, babe.
0: You go,
10: all the
0: girl.
10: Time I'm texting his sons and texting him. I'm like, where y'all at? Because this man is getting frustrated. He is upset.
0: But you pulled it off.
10: Pulled it off. You know, he's not a person. He's not a person that wants any type of accolades. He don't want to be celebrated. He wants no attention on himself. You know, none of that. You know, but I feel like you are just worthy to be celebrated. You know, you do enough for everybody.
0: Exactly.
10: You know, so it's okay. So it was like, we can't come in with the balloons, can't come in with the cakes, you know, but I can get your sons here and get your family here. And you know that it was intentional,
0: it was for
10: you know, on your behalf.
0: Did
10: you
0: he
10: know.
0: Smile, Powerhouse? Was he smiling?
10: Yeah, look, he had to walk outside because he didn't want us to see them little tears falling down his eyes, you know.
0: All right,
10: said,
0: you go,
10: I
0: girl.
10: I said, my guy got some emotions now. My guy got, he's a man of few words, but, you know. That did it for him. He was happy.
4: And by the time I got there, wife and I got there, Reverend, You was in on this too. I'm saying.
10: He kept saying, I can't believe y'all kept this from me. I thought it was my friend.
0: You're very good. Now I know why I call you Powerhouse, Dave.
10: But I did. Today is officially his day. So if y'all see my husband out, because he's not going to sit down anywhere, if you see my husband, I wish him a happy birthday on today.
0: I certainly
10: and
0: will.
10: And then it's also our little baby, Jessa, our puppy, our fur baby. She was born on Joseph's birthday, so today she's one. So we're going to get a little cupcake and celebrate Jessa's birthday.
0: Your daddy's shaking his head. He's shaking his head.
10: And then also, a lot happened on June 30th in the span of years. Also today, I'm praying for my family, my brother, the Jones family, my sister-in-law, Cricket. Today is the day we lost my nephew, tragically, here in Belzoni. Okay. So just want to always shine light on that and just, you know, pray for the family. But a lot happened on June 30th, but I try to keep them separate. Like, even when I post on Facebook, I post about Joseph's birthday or I post about his loss. Because I try to keep them separate, you know, from each other. Because you're celebrating on one end and then your sorrow on the other. You know,
0: true.
10: So, yeah.
0: That's
10: so, true. Just praying for, you know, our family. And praying for the family of Miss Dora White also. And just the community.
4: That was a blow.
10: I didn't expect that. The last time I saw her, she was, you know, doing a lot better. So I didn't expect that.
4: But you know what? You know what? I received a phone call yesterday evening before I went to church. They said, we want you to be a part of the celebration for Dora. And we want you to do the scripture. I said, I'd be glad to. Okay. It's going to be an upper room. I said, okay. Then in my head, I'm just trying to see. Have membership at Evans Chapel. I said, well, so, okay, well, that's fine. They want a big adventure. I said, okay, that's fine. And so I'm thinking they're getting ready for a birthday celebration or something.
10: Yeah.
4: And then when I get in from church last night, laid down across the bed, opened up a telephone, the first thing I saw, our mama, gone. And I mean, I was just taken aback. I'm getting ready to celebrate one thing.
10: And it's something else.
4: And it's altogether something else.
10: Yeah, and I was called, I guess, I see you there because I was told that this is what you wanted, and so, or the family wanted, so they asked me to sing on that day, so we'll be there, you know,
0: and she deserved it. She deserved you, Powerhouse.
10: Yes, she
0: because she was a very special
10: sweetheart on every hand.
0: Everybody.
10: Always a sweetheart on every hand.
0: Everybody. Thank you.
10: Yeah.
0: All right, Powerhouse.
10: So
0: I'm going
10: to get off because y'all already made me late for work waiting to make a phone call while you and Putin and talking about Charles and all this kind of stuff. So let me go since I'm already late for work. I love y'all.
0: I love you, baby.
4: Happy birthday is going out to Miss Maddie Bonnie from Roscoe Shield, from Bessie Sanders, from Homer Jr. Happy birthday to you from LaShondra, from Madeline, from the Bonnie Edward Johnson Shields Young Family. WELZ, good morning.
11: Good morning, Reverend Allen, Miss Sherry. This is Miss Carpenter, and I was calling to wish my only son, Chapman White, a happy birthday on today.
0: Who is
4: Miss Carpenter?
0: Carpenter.
11: Miss Carpenter, LaShondra.
4: LaShondra.
0: Hey, there you go. There you go. All right. You doing all right today?
11: I'm doing great.
0: Great. I can hear it in your voice. All right, girl.
4: So he's 28 today.
11: Yes, he is. He's 28.
4: Well, he's making you old, girl.
0: I'm telling you.
11: Well, well, guess what? I don't mind because he's the baby, so I got three more ahead of him.
0: So they all, you got an empty nest, huh?
4: Uh-huh.
11: Ooh, I got an empty nest. I'm talking about an empty nest.
0: Don't it feel good, girl?
11: Ooh, what you talking about?
4: I don't know. I haven't experienced that yet.
0: It feels so good. And you give them anything, just keep them away. Okay, what you need?
11: What you say?
0: What you need? I don't want you to come back. Oh, Miss LaShondra, we can talk about that all day, could we?
11: We sure can, but guess what? And I want to wish everyone else that's celebrating along with my son a happy birthday.
0: Mm-hmm. Now,
11: and
0: all right.
11: Y'all enjoy. What'd you say, Reverend Allen?
4: I ain't said words. That Sherry said it.
0: You should call back more because you got that spirit. We can talk. And we'll, Reverend Allen, we'll let Reverend Allen break in sometime. You think?
11: Okay. We're going to do that. We're going to get together on that next year.
0: He don't know what an empty nest means. But he get there. He going to get it one day. And he going to be talking about it like us. All right, Miss Lissandra. Call more often, okay?
4: Tell Jess I said good morning.
0: Yeah. All right,
11: then. All right, I will.
4: All right, honey. Bye-bye. All right, happy birthday is going out to James Wesley Davis today. 32, happy 32nd birthday to you from Ozell, from Ann, from Sonia, from the entire Davis family. WELZ, good morning.
12: Good morning. How y'all doing?
0: Hey, Miss
4: Anna. I'm good.
12: I'm fine. I heard that young lady said her baby is 28, so my son was 28 on the June the 15th, so her son will cuddle with my son, Corbin Chapman. But both of them the same age. So happy birthday to him also. And I had to call in about the nurse, Midori White. They were my old mama nurse.
0: Really?
12: She was the best nurse mama ever had in her life.
0: She was awesome.
12: And she was awesome. And she was really so was. Sweet, so lovely. Mm-hmm. I don't care where I see her at, we always have a hold of conversation together. Super bad or whatever. Mm-hmm. And I said, God be with you. He got you. He said, yes, he is. But she put up a fight. She sure did.
0: Yes, she did.
12: And he don't make no mistakes. So he got ready for her. She in peace. No more pain, no more worry, no more nothing. Yeah. And my prayer and love go out to the family. Y'all had a lovely mother, lovely and so lovely, so kind. When she nursed our mama, she handled her with so care. Her hands so light. Mama don't feel nothing.
0: Mm,
12: and she was
0: right.
12: Just that good.
0: That's
12: and we love her so much, and we gonna miss her. And I'm always love her in memory. In memory, and God just be with her.
0: All right, Miss Edna.
12: Happy birthday to who all else having a birthday anniversary coming from Edna and the Chapman family. And you and y'all family be blessed on this day. Everybody be safe out there. I love you all. Who all lost a loved one, my prayer, my love still go out to them. So y'all be safe on your job wherever you go, and I love you and your family.
0: All right, Miss Edna.
12: All right, baby. I'll be blessed.
4: You too, baby. All right. All right. D. Witt and Gloria Dean, happy 52nd anniversary to you on today. D. Witt still selling cars.
0: Turn your radio down. Turn your radio down.
13: Okay, I'm going to go in another room. But I wanted to wish my son, Earthy Wade, a happy birthday on today.
4: Okay.
13: This is Mary Lane.
4: This is Mary Lane. Okay.
0: Hi, Miss Lane.
4: 25 today, huh?
13: Hello.
0: Hello, Miss Lane. I know who you are. All right. Well, are you doing okay today?
13: Yes, sir. I'm doing fine.
0: Okay,
13: I'm doing
0: great,
13: fine.
0: Great. Good to hear that laugh. Okay. All right. Well, you have
4: Wonderful. Have a great day yourself, okay?
13: Okay, thank you. You
4: all
13: too.
4: Right, baby. Okay, tell Earthy I said good morning.
0: Okay,
13: I will. Thank you.
4: All right. So, D. Witt and Gloria Dean, happy 52nd anniversary to you guys. Coming from Gasterol, from Mona, from all of your children, your grands, your nieces and your nephews, your sisters and your brothers. He sells cars over there in Greenville.
0: Okay.
4: Yeah. Happy anniversary to D. Witt, and he is the first man now.
0: All right.
4: His wife is a pastor of the church now, so he the first man over there. Okay, Sister Gloria Dean.
0: Our station owner is here, Pastor. Look at him.
4: Along with his handsome son.
0: With his son. His good-looking son. Hey, you white, but you still good-looking, baby. Okay. Hey, look. Our station owner, he pops in and pops out. What you call the pastor? Annette. Annette.
4: What is it? Ding, ding, in and out.
0: In and out. So we had to stop because he finna leave. Thank you, our station owner.
4: He's y'all doing good today?
0: And he clean. He must not been working yet. He ain't been working yet. You been working? Okay. You clean? Okay, you get better. So we have to mail him because we don't see him much. He might be in Timbuktu tomorrow somewhere. But say hey, Mr. Steve Riley. Hey. That a mic right there. There we go. He will not talk. He will not talk. This man got four
4: He will call on the telephone and talk to him.
0: And he'll come talk to us then, but he won't get on that mic. Your wife got you beat. Bye, Steve. All right.
4: WELC, good morning.
0: Bye, y'all. Y'all be careful.
14: Good morning, Pastor Allen and Sherry.
0: Good morning.
14: This is Elois calling from California.
0: California.
14: Called us out on yesterday. I didn't get a chance to call because I was busy at work, but I'm calling to wish a belated happy birthday to Corrine Bankhead Harris, my JSU alum.
0: I knew it had to be something with JSU. Oh, my goodness. But I'm proud of you. But anything about JSU, she in California, she know it. Ain't gonna be here. I see the pictures on the post. I said, she in
4: Well, you know what that says, don't you? You know what that says. That says all of those folks over in California make plenty of money because it takes money to go places.
0: Well, she got money.
4: See, I know how to read between the lines.
0: She got money and a whole lot of love. And then she connects with everybody. That William family, they're some talkers. Rosetta, all of them, they're some talkers. But we love you, Catherine. Now, who you say, Corrine?
4: Hello.
0: Who is she a talker to? Who talked the most, you or her?
14: Oh, my God, it's Corrine. She is the JSU.
0: Yeah, she do be around. She get around down
4: She gets around some of every place.
0: You see her everywhere.
4: Let anything pop up.
0: You'll see
4: You're going to see Corrine.
0: You're sure going to see her. Y'all gonna see it. Well, Lois, you know what? I admire that about y'all. Y'all support your school. When you love something, you love it and you support
14: it.
0: And that's how it works. And it's good to have. And when I see it, it just makes me smile. I said, they love they JSU.
4: I love my ASU.
0: Here we go. Is that a war?
4: Ladies, I had on my all-corn shirt set. This lady walked up to me and put her arm around me. She said, I just love that shirt you have on.
14: Oh, my God.
0: ASU now. But they on the reservation.
4: That's all right. We love the reservation. Everybody not urbanized, okay? I couldn't go to J-State.
0: Okay.
4: But look, I love bright lights too much back then.
0: So they put you in the
4: I chose
0: Get
4: to go in
0: here.
4: The wood. I made a choice.
0: Oh, my goodness.
4: If I had gone to Jackson State, Two men of lights, and back in those days, I loved nightlife.
0: Yeah.
14: Well, you got it down on the reservation.
4: Hell yeah.
14: Too much light.
4: See, it was always something to do at J-State. At Alcorn, we had to make stuff to do, and we knew how to do it.
0: You had to wake up, Bob. You had a schedule. You ain't got no schedule at Jackson State, huh? Oh, Lord, we love you so much. And I hope Corrine is listening. And if she isn't, we're going to tell her how you showed some love today, okay?
14: Okay.
0: And
4: God bless you.
0: Now, you have a great day on your job. And the Williams family, all of y'all, I love y'all very much.
14: Love you all, too. And also, I want to give you and Pastor Allen your flowers for being there every day, playing good gospel music and keeping us informed about everything that is going on in Humphreys County.
0: So you can tell it.
4: Come over here, me on my back.
0: Let me get it. He about 10 feet tall.
4: Girl, you're making our hair swell.
0: And Lois, if you ever come home, and she comes on quite old, if Jackson State say boo, she coming, okay? Whenever you come over in here and talk to her. So she ain't scared to talk. She ain't scared to talk.
14: I'll be shy, but I'll try to
0: Shy? What? Girl, you don't even know how to spell shy. Really, Lois?
4: She spell shy, C-H-Y.
0: She don't even know how to spell shy. What? None of them Williams sisters are shy.
4: You know, after all, she's from Jackson State, so that's how they spell them.
0: Girl, you made our day, and be careful in California because we love you, okay?
14: All right.
0: All right.
4: It's good to hear your voice this morning, sweetie.
14: Okay.
4: All right.
14: Bye-bye. Okay, bye-bye.
4: All right, happy birthday is going out to Rotisha Young today, 36. Happy 36th birthday to you from Carolyn Young, WELZ. Good morning.
15: Well, good morning, good morning. Happy Tuesday.
4: Good morning, good morning. Happy Tuesday to you. How are you today, Miss Brenda Browder?
15: I'm doing good. It's a great day, doing good, feeling good.
0: Hey, okay. BB. And you know it. Right. And you know
15: good
0: it.
15: Good morning, sweetheart. Okay. We're glad to hear you back.
0: And yeah, I'm back. I had to do
15: that's
0: a little
15: okay.
0: something.
15: That's okay. Hey.
0: Yeah.
15: You ain't no horse. You get tired, too. And even horses get tired.
0: Yeah, they have to take a break sometime.
15: There
0: yeah.
15: you go.
0: Got to do for them. Got to do for your family sometime. Y'all are my main family 7 days a week. But sometimes my family like, hey. You need
4: right
0: you
4: now.
0: Need
4: we need you now.
0: We need you now. You ain't going to the station
4: tell,
0: today.
4: Tell them other family folks they got to wait.
0: They got to wait. That's what he said. You ain't going today. You going to be with me. Well, I didn't know what to say. I was like, okay.
15: Okay. That's what you said.
0: Yeah.
15: That's what you do.
0: That's right.
15: But I want to just say happy birthday to everyone that's got a birthday. Happy anniversary to beautiful couples on today. Mm-hmm. And those two teachers that y'all call, Miss
0: mm-hmm.
15: Ball
0: mm-hmm.
15: and Mr. Rush,
0: mm-hmm.
15: both of them was my teachers.
0: Really?
15: Yes, ma'am. And Miss Ball started out right here on Fifth Street.
0: Did she? Really?
15: Yes, she, did.
4: She did, right.
15: Yes, she did.
0: Wow.
15: Right here on Fifth Street.
4: Right.
15: The second block.
0: Uh-huh.
15: And that lady was so smart. I just admired her.
0: I did too.
15: She was beautiful.
0: Mm-hmm.
15: And to Mr. Rush, last week when we was at Revival, he told everybody, he said, this one of my students, I had her in the eighth grade. I said, you most certainly did.
0: How could they forget you, Brenda?
15: So,
0: I think every teacher remember you.
15: I guess so, yeah. I remember them and they remember me.
0: You. And look, that's a good thing. I'm saying it in a good way, though. Complimentary.
15: Yes, absolutely. Yeah.
0: Everybody
15: I can take
0: know,
15: it
0: Brenda.
15: No other way.
0: Okay.
15: And that's just like all my babies at school now. Hey, Granny.
0: Mm-hmm.
15: Hey, Miss Bride.
0: Mm-hmm.
15: I don't know their name from Adam Jack.
4: Right.
15: They see my baby. And they recognize me, and I appreciate
0: mm-hmm.
15: that. But to everybody, it's already hot.
0: Mm-hmm.
15: It was hot at 6 o'clock this morning.
4: Yes.
0: Mm-hmm. And you in it. Really? You in it?
15: Yes, ma'am. I was out there getting my little stroll on.
0: Mm-hmm.
15: Look, and I said, now, in February, when we had the ice storm, we was cold.
0: Now.
15: So now.
0: Never satisfied.
15: June, we hot. And July have amazing. But to everybody, I hope Ms. Ball is listening. And Mr. Rush, I saw the pictures, and I hope he enjoyed herself. But I ain't going to let the cat out of the bag. But we know how to carry these men all around the country. They just going on.
0: And they follow. Brenda,
4: that's just wrong. That's true. That is just
0: true. They be fussing, but they go right
15: by. Fussing. Look, we got them by their little tail and dragging them on.
0: And be fussing on top of it. And
15: on
0: then,
15: top of
0: I'm like, oh, man, yeah, all right, baby, you'll be all right. Come on.
15: You'll be all right. This couple, look, was on Steve Harvey.
0: Mm-hmm.
15: And they had been married 81 years,
0: what?
15: I think it was. They got married like 16 and 17. And this young lady got up and said, how can I get my husband to, my boyfriend to marry? We've been cold. And then he turned around, Steve said, Miss Jones, how you think that'll work? She looked at Steve, now why you want to put us in that? So he ended up saying, It's something you got to even talk about. Just work it out.
0: Just work it out. So, that's it.
15: Just work it out.
0: That's
15: and
0: it.
15: I'm working on our children uniform, and I will get directly to you all.
0: Okay.
15: Everything in every color, so we put it out there.
0: Don't forget Miss Maddie. Don't forget Miss Maddie Body now. Don't forget her.
15: As a Batista.
0: Girl, I know everybody talked to you.
15: I started subbing with her.
0: Uh-huh.
15: And the first thing everybody would say, hey, don't let these children fool you now. Do your job. They was always teaching.
0: Uh-huh.
15: And I just love her. And it went down through the generation. Her husband was a teacher.
0: Yep, yep. And
15: her
0: then
15: son,
0: her son, a teacher.
15: Daughter-in-law, a teacher.
0: Oh, yeah,
15: so
0: baby.
15: Awesome hats off to all our beautiful teachers.
0: All right.
15: Today.
0: Thank you.
15: All right, have a good one.
0: All right.
4: And you
0: love
4: as well.
0: You,
4: thank you for
0: you.
4: Last night.
0: Okay.
15: Awesome.
4: Yeah, okay.
15: Awesome. Yeah, I get around.
4: I see that. Yes, ma'am, you do.
0: All right.
4: Thank you much, baby.
0: Have a great one.
4: Happy birthday is going out to Rotisha Young. Rotisha Young, 36 today from Carolyn Young. Listella Edmonton, happy birthday to you from Calvin William. WELZ, good morning.
16: Good morning.
4: Good morning.
16: All I'm going to say is y'all not like us. Happy birthday and anniversary to everyone that is having one today.
0: What she said, we ain't like her.
4: Papa Joe.
0: Oh, Papa Joe, okay. And she hung up. Bab, you know you wrong.
4: I was waiting on her to say something about Alcorn J State. That's what I was waiting on.
0: That way she do. She gonna throw the brick out of hand. We gonna talk about you. You know we talk about you right now, Babs. Okay?
4: WELZ, good morning.
17: I told him she hit one of that number poke shop here. Every time he tell his granddaddy good night, he say, good night, bye.
0: Bye.
17: Get back on that tab and that TV. You gonna get a poke, don't get granddad a chance to say nothing. Hang up. I was thinking about poke shop that he do it every time.
0: Mm.
17: So I was calling to say, on TikTok, it's a black man. He was laying in the bed and he 118 year old and still living. That's a blessing.
0: Mm-hmm.
4: Okay.
17: That's what I forgot to tell y'all about this black man. Live to see 118 and still.
4: What's his name?
17: I didn't get his name.
4: Don't come up doing us a piece of song.
17: He seen him on TikTok, and he said he's 118, and he's still.
4: You're supposed to get his name.
17: They showed him laying in the bed,
4: You're black. Supposed to get his name.
17: That's what
4: you
17: were
4: trying to tell him about somebody 118. Where did he live? Where is he from?
17: He's still living, and he's 118. You just go to him on TikTok.
0: Okay,
17: y'all, I forgot to say that about that black man. Right.
4: Bye.
17: 18. That's
4: bye.
0: And you know she's going to get it and call it. You already know that.
4: No, she didn't hear a word I said.
0: But that saved you, did.
4: She didn't hear a word I said.
0: Okay.
4: Okay, Marnie Brown, happy birthday to Marnie Brown from Miss Lindley Hampton. Eartha Wade turns 25 today. Happy 25th birthday to Eartha from Mom Mary Lane from your two brothers, WELZ. Good morning. WELZ, good morning. Hang it up. Okay, happy birthday is going out to Vanisha Price. Vanisha Price, happy birthday to you from Brenda Price, Michael Price, from Jimmy and Shay Price, from the entire Price family. Cameron Brunson with the birthday, 27 today. Happy 27th birthday to Cameron, from Shamika, from Corey, from Mary. Happy birthday, Cameron Brunson, 27 years young today. Mr. Eddie Harris with the birthday. Happy 69th birthday to you, Eddie Harris, coming from Loretta and John Billingsley.
0: Is that the Eddie Harris used to be the field agent or somebody?
4: I'm not sure.
0: Okay.
4: I know Eddie Harris is a field agent, but I'm thinking Ophelia had and Loretta has a brother named Eddie.
0: Eddie Harris. Okay.
4: I'm thinking.
0: Yeah, he probably ain't because he's been gone for a long time.
4: Uh-huh.
0: Okay. All right.
4: But he's still about that age.
0: Yeah.
4: He's in that age bracket.
0: Okay.
4: Yeah.
0: Okay.
4: Chapman White with the birthday, 28 today. Happy 28th birthday to Chapman. coming from Lysandra, from Jesse, from all your sisters, your brothers, from the Carpenter, the Jefferson, the White family. Happy birthday, Chapman White. These are all of the birthdays that are in my book.
0: Yeah, not yet.
4: Not yet. WELZ, good morning.
18: That was two different Eddie Harris.
0: Yeah. Yeah.
4: Okay.
0: That's what he just said.
18: The Eddie Harris, you're talking about, he was the one that ran Peace Pro down there while I was working there.
0: Oh. That's the one we're talking about now? No.
18: Eddie Harris. That
0: was the field agent. He used to be okay. That Eddie Harris.
4: One was
0: the
4: field agent, okay. Right.
0: Uh-huh. Yeah, I know that's not the official name, but I call them field agents back in them days. But
4: But there's the other Eddie Harris. So.
0: Okay.
4: This one related to Loretta.
0: Okay.
4: Billingsley.
0: Okay.
4: Okay.
0: Well, thank you, Patricia.
18: I heard what you said about Charles. Get off his back.
0: Look, Patricia, he should have been happy. If he'd have got a whooping, he'd have been like, oh, Pope Charles, stay here, man.
4: All right. These are all of the birthdays and anniversaries that are in my book. We do thank you for your calls on this morning, for your laughter, for your humor. We thank God.
0: Oh, yeah.
4: WELZ, good morning.
19: Good morning. How you doing this morning?
4: I'm good. How are you today?
19: I'm good. I called to wish my grandbaby a happy birthday on today.
0: Maybe.
19: Cameron Hooker. Right.
4: How come I have Cameron Brunson?
19: Well, Brunson.
4: Well, what is it?
19: Brunson?
4: Well, why'd you say Hooker?
19: Because, I don't know, baby.
0: She real honest. She said, I don't know. I just don't know. Look, maybe when we that age, I just don't know.
19: I just don't know. God, right now.
0: Boy, if y'all ain't bringing it to us today, God help us, Lord. We love y'all for that. Okay, that's your grandson?
19: Yeah, that's my son and daughter.
0: Oh, your son. Okay. How many grands you got, Maylee?
19: Uh-oh. Five.
0: Oh, God. Right. You had to count five. Really, Maylee?
19: I'm serious.
0: You what? You sick?
19: I'm serious.
0: Oh, you serious? Wow. Five? You got five?
19: Yeah.
0: Okay. Lord, she had to count five, Pastor.
4: Yeah. Uh-huh.
19: With two children. I had two children and $5,000.
0: $5,000. You're double up, and they ain't through yet.
19: I don't know if they through, but I'm through.
0: You got that empty nest yet?
19: No, I got one more at home.
0: Oh, you got one more to go. Okay, well, y'all gonna get there, boy. I'll probably never see my neighbor then. She'll be empty nest. Now, what, empty nest or two? They stay home.
19: Baby, I stay at home and rest when I get home.
0: Well, thank you, Miss Mary Lee Irving, and happy birthday to Cameron.
19: Thank you so much.
4: You have a great day, sir.
0: All right.
4: All right, baby.
19: All right.
4: Bye-bye. All right. I tell you what, we have gone through some mouths this morning. My ears are burning.
0: Yeah, my ears, we got these headphones on, they're heavy. But don't stop the feeling, don't stop the feeling. We're going to play some good gospel music, and y'all know what time it is. It is your time to call in and give us some good hot old soul. She bring it all the time. So don't say nothing. Be like her. You might not be an old soul, but you can say something. Be like Patricia. Oh, yeah, well, so-and-so. I don't want to say this about Patricia, but somebody don't never go nowhere. She know everything. Oh, Lord, she going to kill me. Let me play some music. 7.
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21: Good morning. This is Patricia. Now, I'm going to tell you something here. The other day, we was on the radio. Somebody called after we got off the phone. They said, we just love to hear you and Sherry hug each other.
0: And then what we do?
21: Well, I said, what you mean by hug? You don't know what you're talking about. And she don't know what you're talking about. Damn it.
0: And we say it on the air. Always.
4: Lord have mercy.
21: They said we'd be waiting on you to call in. We ain't calling you. I had to call in for a while because I had been, you know, a little under the weather. She said, we ain't know where you was. I said, I ain't been nowhere. I'm still here.
0: She don't go nowhere, but she know everything. Oh, girl. But you know what? We've been like that.
21: Oh, where you was. I said, I ain't been nowhere. I'm still here.
0: She don't go nowhere, but she know everything. Oh, girl. But you know what?

0: Well, I found that song.
1: Yeah.
0: That Miss McCool, I think Miss McCool asked for.
1: Okay.
0: And I texted to you.
1: I'm finna pull it up right now. Oh, Miss McCool, boy, Pastor Allen, he be on this music. You tell us what to play. I bet you he'll hear her about it. I'm gonna be kind of talking too much, so I'll be slow. But he will get it. So we Miss McCool. He got it for you right now.

0: Wait a minute. WELZ, good morning. WELZ, good morning. Okay. Sorry. Well, please call back. We had some music going. Okay, hold on a sec. WELZ, good morning.
1: Good morning, Siri.
0: Patricia.
1: The song that Doug White used to love down at the Methodist Church with I Don't Complain.
0: I won't. And you know what? We gonna.
1: I used to sing down. You know, I used to go to that church down there.
0: Oh yeah, you're singing, sister.
1: And then I used to sing up there with them.
0: Okay, I won't complain.
1: Up in there, quiet. That was the song she used to sing.
0: Okay, I'm writing it down right now, Patricia. So you, all right, bye bye. All right. Now we're gonna try to get this song back and it went away. You're listening to WELZ 1460 AM, and I hope that everybody is having a special day like we are, boys.

0: be so close to each. I never forget where Lois, them Williams sisters. Ooh, good day. Patricia, class of 1973, 74. We love each other. Y'all know the teachers. Happy birthday, Miss Maddie. I love her. You know, when a mother, and I don't want to be, well, I'm not disrespecting a mother, but I would see her sometime twice. A date, no, it now.
1: Yeah, already ready.
0: Okay, well, already ready.
1: We'll do tomorrow.
0: Yeah. Okay, I would see Miss Maddie sometimes twice a day. She would always come by. She loved her mother. She was gonna bring her. I believe she brought her breakfast, lunch, and dinner. Cause I saw that white truck come through every single day. She's a woman full of love, and she talking about an empty nest. Mr. Homer is gone, but she still is Miss Maddie. So happy birthday to each and every them days. Everybody's having a birthday. Boy, we have some hot ones today. Boy, Pastor Allen, did you put some extra ink on them names today?
2: No, I didn't.
0: Oh, yeah, you did something. Boy, they all the way live on today.
2: I think the folks just missed you from yesterday. Oh, they want to catch up today.
0: Well, you know what? When I went out the door, I said, hello, world, here I come. I love my listeners, and I promise you, I'm going to be right here. So, let me take this off. This is what's happening here. I got this song playing. 1 second. We'll play a commercial, and then we're going to come back to the song. I got it pulled up. Well, Pastor Allen already gave it to me. Okay, hold on 1 second.
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1: All right, y'all, we're going to stop talking for just a minute. And, hey, but if you call me, it's on. So we're going to, but it's all about the love for each other. And we want everybody's announcement and love and sharing to go out. Miss McCool, we got you. I got it this time, okay? Good morning.

0: You're listening to WELT 1460 AM, and it is a beautiful day, and I've got a hot song that I want to put out for you on this Tuesday morning. It's just Tuesday. Why is hot as the 4th? I'm going to put it like we used to say. It's hotter than the 4th of July up in here. WELZ, good morning. Oh, yes. Hey, Miss Boykins, how are you? And Pastor Al, there he is. There he is. Regina, okay. All right, Miss Boykins, we've been waiting for you. And Pastor Allen just sit back in his chair, so he got you right now, okay?
1: Good morning, Miss Boykin. Oh, good morning, Miss Boykin. Is she there?
0: You on? Okay, there you go.
1: Good morning. WLZ, good morning.
2: I guess we got disconnected.
0: Okay, no, we didn't have the right buttons on. Now you're on the air.
2: And I forgot to tell everybody in Radio Land, happy Tuesday.
0: Okay.
2: And I was thinking last Tuesday was the last Tuesday of June, but this Tuesday.
0: Is this Tuesday? You've been so busy, I don't see how you... Do you have an assistant to help you?
2: We have an office associate, but I'm going to start coming down a little bit.
0: Uh-huh. Girl, because you've been... Boy, you got triple pages of events for June and July, and I hope everybody gets to support them because she puts her heart and soul into this. Okay.
2: Amen, but don't get that much participation.
0: Yeah, I know. That's the way it is, Ms. Boykins. It's not just you. It's everywhere. They'll listen. People listen, and it's their choice whether they go or not. So be proud of who you do get, okay?
2: Amen, amen. I'm going to take that to heart.
0: Okay.
2: Without cookout contest, I'm having to cancel that.
0: Okay.
2: Because and I know everybody got different circumstances going on, mm-hmm. but you know, it's just disheartening when people say the kids don't have nothing to do, mm-hmm. especially this for the summer. I make a point to try to do something with the kids every week of mm-hmm. summer.
0: Okay.
2: But
0: yes,
2: hey,
0: you do.
2: Like I say, mm-hmm. you put it out there, and that's the most you can do, and you pray about it. Maybe
0: yeah.
2: I need to pray more about it. The years are coming to an end eventually.
0: Okay, it is. Okay.
2: I've been doing this for 28 years.
0: Oh,
2: and,
0: yeah.
2: You know,
0: so, and you know, this is no surprise to you, right? Okay. All right.
2: And this is just having a heart. So, our trivia question is, and I guess it can apply to women too, but it says, what three factors determine how often a man should go to the doctor? What three factors determine how often a man should go to the doctor?
1: Okay. What three factors determine how often a man should go to the doctor, when a man should go to the doctor?
2: Yes, like I said, it can also
1: how
2: go
1: often?
2: To women.
1: Okay. Mm-hmm. Okay. That's
2: and,
1: the question.
2: I'm going to have to put a timeline on if you win the trivia question, you have 2 weeks to come and get your gift because we got a lot of straggling going on. It kind of messes up my little system I got going on. Mm-hmm. So you have 2 weeks if you win the trivia question. Be mindful, you can only win once in a month. But if you win, you have 2 weeks. And I have some nice little gifts. So if you win, if you have a problem coming to get it, just let me know and I can put it aside for you.
1: Okay.
2: I want to thank everybody who's participating. I also want to thank those that want to participate. I'm rooting you on that one day you're going to make that call. Because mm-hmm. I know it can be intimidating getting on the radio and you got two hyper-intelligent people on the other end of the phone.
0: Of course. And you're included. Always. That's why I give you your props. You know, you work very hard and you're professional with it. So, and it's for our children a lot. That's what I love. You know, hey, that 4-H, when I was in elementary school, Patricia, they tried to get us to join the 4-H, but we were in so many other things, we didn't do it. But you're we say hats off to you for a job well done. Okay?
2: One of the things for people to be able to see what the program offers, to be able to see how the investment can benefit not just the child, but the whole family. And more than ever, there's too many negative things that our children can be doing.
3: Yeah.
2: And, you know, people, when I first came here, people would tell me, well, yeah, we need to keep them off the streets. Well, that's most definitely a benefit, but that's not the overall goal of what I do.
1: Right.
2: If that's going to benefit. And it goes back to perspective.
0: Okay.
2: It goes back to perspective. You have to have a positive perspective on it in order to get what you want to stop happening negative.
0: Okay.
2: Okay, I'm talking too much. I'm talking too deep and too much.
0: Well, hey, look, we both can't beat each other talking. So, but we've got the trivia question, and Pastor Allen is going to read it once more while we get some gospel music. And we hope we get a winner this time, okay?
2: Okay, you guys be wise, be safe, and stay cool. That heat is nothing to play around with.
0: Oh, it certainly is it. All right, Ms. Borkins, have a great day.
2: Care.
0: All right,
2: you
0: bye-bye.
1: All right, and the question is, what three factors should men consider when going to the doctor? Let me put it as she said, what three factors determine how often a man should go to the doctor? I think I have my answer.
0: Okay.
1: But I'm going to let them call in with the correct answer.
0: We were talking about that this morning.
1: We were.
0: Same thing. Uh-huh. Men and not
1: and going,
0: going
1: to the
0: doctor.
1: Yeah.
0: Boy, God, no, he good.
1: I will give you the answer, but now I'm going to wait on you to call in with the answer. And women, since you already know your men won't go to the doctor, it's up to you to encourage him.
0: Yes.
1: To go to the doctor.
0: Yeah.
1: Encourage your men, once they turn 35, they need to start going to the doctor, mm-hmm. and especially by no later than the age 40.
0: Okay.
1: Early detection is the key.
0: Okay.
1: But most men refuse to see doctors.
0: Mm-hmm.
1: I'm too macho to go to the doctor. I got it going on. I ain't going to no doctor. What I need to go to the doctor for? I'm in prime health.
0: Mm-hmm.
1: Let me tell you something. Your bodies wear down.
0: Mm-hmm. Okay.
1: If anything, you know, that's what they call Murphy's Law.
0: Mm-hmm.
1: If anything can go wrong, it will.
0: Yes.
1: Well, with these bodies, There is an expiration date on them.
0: Of course. And if it doesn't expire, you'll feel like it's going to
1: expire. So body parts break down.
0: Of course.
1: That's why we need to stay under a doctor's care. Mm-hmm. At least don't get surprised.
0: Exactly.
1: Know what's going on.
0: Oh, no.
1: I go and see my heart specialist.
0: Mm-hmm.
1: And I told my heart doctor last 2 weeks or so ago, I said, look, you've been giving me this medicine, and my heart rate is low.
0: Mm-hmm. Okay.
1: Well, so I need to continue taking it. He said, yeah, I still want you to continue taking it.
0: Huh.
1: But then he goes out, and by 5 minutes later, come back, and no, discontinue it.
0: Oh, okay. So had you not told him that, or
1: right.
0: been to the doctor, you wouldn't have gotten anything done.
1: Exactly.
0: Yeah. You have to. You know, we know our bodies better than doctors.
1: Right.
0: When I go to the doctor, I tell them what I need, what my ailments are. A lot of people, oh, I'm all right. Well, why are you in here? Jesus, okay.
1: I'm like this. You're in the doctor's office.
0: So you're all right. Okay. All right.
1: Okay. WELZ, good morning.
4: See, Rob, now that's what they do me when I go to UMMC.
0: Uh-huh.
4: To the Jackson, you know, to the council center.
0: Uh-huh. Uh-huh.
4: They'll put you on this pill. Then you come back. When you go back, I'm going to take you off this pill.
0: Uh-huh.
4: And then they're going to put you on another pill. I told one of them, I said, just go and let me die because I'm getting confused.
0: She talked like that to everybody.
1: Yeah, y'all.
4: That's the crap say. Patricia, don't say things like that. And she was laughing her own self. She said, you so crazy. I said, no, ma'am, I'm already going mental health, so they can't give me that next.
0: and she's been that way all her life. Yeah, Patricia. But you're right, though. You really need to let the doctors know what's going on.
1: You tell the doctor what's going on with you.
4: And that's right. That way I do.
0: Mm-hmm. That's right.
1: And I also tell the doctors, no, I don't think I need that.
0: Mm-hmm.
4: I do that too.
0: Exactly.
1: I said, because I don't think, look, I know the effect it has with my body. I don't want that.
0: You don't. That's right. Uh-huh. You have the right to say, deny or accept
1: so you
0: some
1: give,
0: of this
1: give
0: stuff.
1: Me a different option.
0: That's right. That's right.
4: My cousin came down here, Bobby Joe, brother, and I had all my medication back there in the back. So he said, who got the pharmacy going on up here? I was so embarrassed. I didn't know what to do.
0: And do you actually take all of it?
1: Well, here's the problem. You don't have to take it all, but once you get it, it's yours.
0: Yeah.
1: Okay. Yeah. Now, you have to have enough sense to say, this is doing me harm. Mm-hmm. I'm going to stop this one.
4: Mm-hmm. I do that.
1: Uh-huh. And so you still got it.
0: Mm-hmm.
1: Most of the time, we don't throw them in the garbage.
0: Right. And what I've learned is, at some point, you might just need it.
1: Yeah, at some point.
0: At
1: so
0: some maybe.
1: Rather hold on to it.
0: Just hold on.
1: What the old statement said, I'd rather need it and not have it than have it and not
0: there
1: need
0: it. All right, y'all get your scripture, your Bibles ready. Thank you, Patricia. Get your Bibles ready. It is 8:55 on this Tuesday. Ooh, hot Tuesday morning. I'm going to say good morning to everybody. And he's still ringing. Maybe we got an answer for the question.
1: All right, WLZ, good morning.
3: Good morning. How are you?
1: I'm well. How are you?
3: I'm doing good. I hope I got the correct answer.
1: Oh, let's see.
3: It's for your blood pressure, your heart disease and your cholesterol checked out.
1: Yes and no.
3: Okay.
1: That's part of it.
3: Mm-hmm. Okay.
1: And you are right, those answers. But when should a person go to the doctor? And what you're saying are symptoms.
3: Well, they should go every year.
1: But what three contributing factors determine when a man should go to the doctor? Okay?
3: Okay, thank you.
1: All right. Okay.
0: Sandra from Chicago, you have a great day, okay? All right. Again, get your Bibles ready. And matter of fact, we're going to play this song after we're waiting for your calls for the...
1: Let's go and get the scripture verse out of the way.
0: Okay,
1: and
0: let's
1: then
0: go
1: we can do the song.
0: And then, all right.
1: After
0: then.
1: That, how about
0: there
1: that?
0: You. And Pastor Allen, and get your Bibles ready. Revelation 17:14, right now. Okay. All right. And please wait till he finishes before you call with an answer, because you know he has the kind of line tied up right then. Okay. All right, Pastor Allen. Good morning.
1: All right. Okay. A scripture verse. It's coming from Revelation chapter 17 and verse 14. And the Bible says, they will wage war against the Lamb, but the Lamb will triumph over them because he is Lord of lords and King of kings. And with him will be his called, chosen, and faithful followers. You know, when we look at this particular verse, brothers and sisters, it just brings to mind that God is in total control. It brings to mind that God is on the throne. They will make war with the Lamb, and the Lamb will overcome them, for he is Lord of lords and King of kings. And with him will be his called, chosen, faithful followers. As we look at this particular verse, it declares the ultimate victory of Jesus Christ over all earthly and spiritual powers of evil. And it reassures us believers that we will share in his triumph. He won't be fighting it by himself. He'll be fighting by himself, but we'll be witnesses. We shall all share. They will rage war against the Lamb. We're talking about principalities against powers, spiritual wickedness of this world. This represents the spiritual and worldly conflicts between the forces of darkness, the beast, the ungodly, earthly powers. Yeah. And Jesus. That's what war is going to be against, Jesus and the dark forces. Okay? The term lamb highlights Jesus' sacrificial nature, contrasting this humility with the violent aggression of his enemies. Can you imagine a bear coming up on a lamb and the lamb defeating the bear? That's literally what it's saying. The beast, the bear, the lion, the aggressor, he's going to come before the lamb. But the lamb is going to defeat him. The lamb will triumph. This serves as a climax of the passage. No human or demonic power can defeat God. Evil may seem powerful on earth, but its defeat is inevitable. Paul said, for we wrestle not against flesh and blood, but against principalities, against powers, against spiritual wickedness in high places, against the rulers of the darkness of this world. But that day they will stand before the Lamb, and the Lamb will triumph over them. Why? Because he's Lord of Lords. He's King of Kings. Absolute sovereignty, supreme authority. He is the ruler over the universe. Here's the good news. We will be with him. Yeah. Let me paint a picture. 1 Thessalonians chapter 4. Beginning about verse 13 through 18, he said that the dead in Christ shall rise first. The dead in Christ shall rise first. Those that remain, the other believers that are alive, shall be caught up together with the Lord in the cloud to meet the Lord in the air. So we're going to be with Jesus during the war of Gog and Magog. We will be with Jesus when this time come. Who will be with them? The called, the chosen, the faithful followers. The called, I oftentimes tell that they are called because they've been invited by God into a relationship, and they answered the call. The chosen, they were set apart for salvation and God's divine purpose. The faithful, those who have endured the trials and remain steadfast in their trust in Jesus. Yeah. Brothers and sisters, for Christians, this verse is a powerful promise of security. It signifies that identifying with Christ may bring persecution or spiritual opposition from a fallen world, but because the Lamb has already won the victory, those who stay faithful to him are eternally secure. We have been sealed. We have been stamped with God's seal of approval. Oh, yeah, yeah, yeah. The called, the chosen, the faithful. Now, as we look at this verse, they will raise war against the Lamb, but the Lamb will triumph over them because he is Lord of Lords and King of Kings, and with him will be his called, chosen, and faithful followers. In the heat of life battles, it's easy to feel overwhelmed and outnumbered. The enemies we face, whether they be doubt, fear, sickness, or sorrow, can seem invincible at times. But today I want to encourage you with the truth that changes everything. In Christ, the victory is already won. The victory is already yours. Revelation 17 and 14 give us a glimpse into a cosmic battle where the forces of evil wage war against the Lamb of God. But the Lamb, Jesus Christ himself, triumphs over them all. His victory is not uncertain or incomplete. It is absolute and it is final. Now here's the amazing part. We as followers of Christ, we're not just spectators in the victory. We are participants. This verse called you one of his called, his chosen, his faithful followers. This means that when you face trials and tribulation, you do so not as a victim, but as a victor. We've already won the battle. I like that. Well, the battle is not yours, it's the Lord. Your battle may be real, but they are not the final word. In Christ, you are more than conqueror. In Romans chapter 8, Paul said, "For I'm convinced we are more than conquerors in him that loveth us." So today, whatever you're facing, face it with the confidence of one who knows the war has already been won. You are fighting from victory, not for it. You're already victorious. Today, let this truth be your strength. Today, let this truth be your song. They will raise war against the Lamb, but the Lamb will triumph over them. Because he is Lord of Lords, he is King of Kings, and with him will be his called, his chosen, his faithful followers. Yeah, life will overwhelm us sometimes. Sometimes we feel weak and weary in the battle. But remember, The battle's already yours. Amen. You already won the battle. You just into it. God's strength is our strength. He fills our heart with courage. He give us the peace even though we're in a war. He said, be steadfast, unmovable, abounding in the work. You know, I'm just glad. I am selected as a called, a chosen, and a faithful follower of Jesus Christ. Therefore, I might be in the battle, but I've already won it. Yeah. My strength, my victory is all in Jesus' name because of the Lamb of God, the word of God for the people of God, Lord of Lords and King of Kings.
0: Don't wait till the battle is over to shout. Oh, know this, you're gonna win. Good morning.

0: WELZ. Good morning.
1: Good morning, Miss Sherry.
0: Good morning.
1: This is Mona. I want to take a guess at the three, at the trivia question.
0: All right, we're ready.
1: First, age and your like preventive screening, also your personal and family medical history, and symptoms, current symptoms.
0: Yes, ma'am.
2: Ring the bell.
1: She said, ring the bell. Thank you.
0: Now who am I talking to?
1: This is Mona.
0: Which Mona?
1: Mona Anderson Gamille.
0: Oh,
2: she don't even sound the same. We ain't heard your voice so long.
0: It's so long, we forgot what it sounded like.
2: Hey, Mona.
0: Wait, but she sounded like a young girl.
1: I'm going to have to call my auntie and tell her she should know better.
2: Mona, my goodness.
0: Yes, ma'am. You are exactly right. You know, when you think about it, how often a man should go to the doctor depends primarily on his age, his health status, and his family medical history.
2: Wow, Mona.
0: Yeah, those things are in order. And they should be our determinant. I tell my son, my daddy had prostate cancer.
2: Mm-hmm.
1: Mm-hmm.
0: Then my daddy had pancreatic cancer.
2: Mm-hmm.
0: My mama had heart condition.
2: Mm-hmm.
0: And so when I go to the doctor, I tell them, this is my daddy.
2: Mm-hmm.
0: That's my mama. Don't check me out. Now, I'm at that age where, that's why I don't miss doctor's appointment.
2: Mm-hmm. Okay.
0: No, that's what Sherry and I were talking about earlier.
2: That's right.
0: I'll miss a dentist appointment.
2: Mm-hmm. Mm-hmm.
0: I'll miss the foot doctor appointment.
2: Mm-hmm.
0: But when it comes to my heart and other parts, pulmonary things of that nature, I don't slack.
2: Yeah, I ain't going to go to that doctor, that's for sure.
0: But you are so correct. Do you have Ms. Regina Boykin's number?
1: I do not.
0: Mm-hmm. Okay, let me give it to you real quick.
1: Okay.
0: It is 662.
1: Mm-hmm.
0: 836-6581.
1: Mm-hmm. 6581.
0: All righty. And congratulations to you.
2: First time caller in a while.
1: I don't call, but I be listening.
0: Well, you need to call more often so we'll know you're listening.
2: Oh, yeah.
1: Okay.
0: That's what we go on. Our Richter scale is when you call.
2: Yeah, that's right. Because she used to call all the time. And say good morning to them, that Camille, man. You know, I love them Camilles.
0: That's probably why she don't call, because you love her husband.
2: I love them Camille, man.
0: A husband and a brother. Look, I don't want to hear that today.
2: Look. And more than all of them, when they see me come, oh, Lord, he come cherry, they run away from me.
1: Okay.
2: All right, Mona. You
0: we
2: tell
0: thank
2: them
0: you
2: I
0: so
2: say
0: much
2: hello.
0: For being one of our valuable listeners. And, you know, your cousin called in, Sandra called in.
2: Yeah.
0: And she had, you know, the cholesterol and all of that stuff. Yeah. All of those things affect.
2: Mm-hmm.
0: Your auntie, that's right. those things affect. Those are the result,
2: mm-hmm.
1: right?
0: You know, letting you know there's something going wrong with your body.
2: Right. That's right.
0: But
2: that's right.
0: What you look at is the age, family history, and other symptoms that you might have. Exactly right.
2: All right, Mona.
0: Well, thank you for being a valuable listener to us.
2: And I missed you. Call back more often, okay?
1: Yes, ma'am. I will.
0: All right. Thank you. Okay.
2: Bye-bye. All right, now, Mona, you can't let Sandra in Chicago beat you talking in Mississippi. I'll tell it on you. Sandra got more than you. So we love both, all of you. The ATG. All right, y'all, we're going to continue with this song. Don't wait till the battle is over to shout now. Good morning.

That song goes out to, in memory of Miss Dora White. We've gotten so many calls spreading the love that she shared during her life here on earth. May the work I've done speak for me. And it's already been spoken.

0: 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And you can tell Alexa to play WELZ. And you know what? God is so good, he will make. He didn't say if, he didn't say when, he will make everything all right. So when you're facing issues, this is where the strength comes from. And I love challenges. And because at the end of that challenge, what happens? You're a winner, you're victorious, and you did what thus says the Lord. So you got to keep fighting. The battle is, that's what the scripture reading was partly about. The battle is not yours, it's the Lord. But you've got to do some fighting sometimes. It's not going to be sunshine every day. There's going to be some rain, there's snow, there's winter, there's fall, there's ice storms. There's tornadoes, there's earthquakes. Ooh, did y'all see that earthquake that happened in, I can't call the name of the place right now. So much stuff we have to have. But there was a major earthquake there. Some 50,000, not 5,000, not 50,000 people were involved in the earthquake, and I'd say about 30,000 of them are still missing. Now, mind you, Belzona don't even have 30,000 people in this town. Can you imagine a whole building, a whole town like that? It's just destroyed. And some of the people, they can't even find. 50,000 people. I think they've saved about 5,000 or 6,000. But what happened to the other ones? That means the loved ones are grieving. They're still looking. And at this time, it's a recovery operation now. It's not a rescue. It's basically going to be a recovery. But on the flip side, if God is in the midst of it, somebody will come out alive like they did yesterday. They pulled someone out of the rubble. They said it was a miracle that he made it out. They found a dog still alive. 50,000 people were involved in the earthquake. The whole thing just failed. They had no warning at all. 50,000, that's a lot of people. That's big as Silver City, Midnight.
1: They have requested more body bags.
2: Yeah. They have requested more body bags.
0: 40,000 or 50,000 bags. Yeah. Body bags, not recovery bags. Body bags. That's kind of...
2: Ugh. Yeah. Well, when you live in an area where earthquakes are prominent.
0: Yeah.
2: That's the end result.
0: Yeah.
2: And they also deal with, behind most earthquakes, tsunamis.
0: Yeah. Yeah.
2: Where the earth shifts. The water
0: comes in.
2: Gets crazy.
0: Yeah. Just takes over. Washes it away. I've seen it on movies.
2: Yeah.
0: And I'm sure it's real. The water just gushes in and destroys every.
2: So, challenges.
0: It's really bad.
2: Challenges
0: so
2: that we face.
0: We should be so thankful.
2: And it's just, they're just natural events.
0: And yeah, it's not.
2: You know, they're disastrous, but hurricanes, natural phenomena, tornadoes are natural phenomena.
0: Yeah. And there's tornadoes every week. You know, Pastor, it used to be natural disasters and tornadoes would come ever so often. Maybe once, twice, maybe three, four times a year.
2: Mm-hmm.
0: Every day, there's some type of natural disaster.
2: Sure.
0: Every day.
2: Mm-hmm. And look, on the East Coast, I think they said it's like about 300 wildfires raging right now.
0: On the East Coast.
2: On the East Coast.
0: You hear it in California. or Washington or Oregon or places like, it done move across the country.
2: And watch this. The whole East Coast now, this heat thing that we get is moving to the east.
0: Yeah.
2: Can you imagine the cold, the snow, all of that stuff they had over the winter?
0: Mm-hmm.
2: Now all of it parched.
0: Yeah.
2: Then you have the heat going to come and finish drying it out and make matters even worse. When you start thinking about it, and then these are natural phenomena.
0: Exactly, exactly.
2: You know, things that are out of our control, just things that are going to happen.
0: Mm. And I wonder where all that water is going. When that snow melts, and they have a lot of snow, is there flooding? You lived in Chicago. Would that become a flooding flooding going on during this time, or it would just go away?
2: So now all these things going to come right behind it, back to back.
0: Wow.
2: They're natural phenomena.
0: Wow.
2: And with the shifting of the earth and all these other things, these are the things that are making it the way that it is. When we see it, you know, what goes up must come down.
0: Yeah. Ooh.
2: Rain goes up, the fire goes up, turn, converse in the cloud into clouds.
0: That's it.
2: And it come down with water.
0: Mm-hmm.
2: So you have all of these phenomena taking place back to back. So.
0: Every day. Kind of scary.
2: But we just have to pray for our nation. Be in prayer
0: pray
2: for
0: our
2: nation.
0: That's right. Because all of us have family members here, there, and everywhere. Kelly, I should think only place with earthquake would be California and places like that. They haven't had a major earthquake yet. And I hope they never do. Maybe not in our lifetime. But, you know, nothing is written in stone for your world. So if you haven't got it, as it was what our grandparents said, keep living. That's all you got to do. And all we can do is for your world. So if you haven't got it, as it was what our grandparents said, keep living. That's all.

0: That song went out from Edna Chapman to all of the radio listening audience. Oh.
1: With Walmart's back to school must-haves, even their locker can be as big as their vibe.
2: Walmart? You know it. 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
1: We're out of here, y'all. I hope that everything goes well with you today. Stay cool.
2: Well, I tell you what, we had our revival got off to a very good start on last night with Reverend Joseph Lee. I'm inviting you to come out to Weeping Mary on this evening. Oh, Jolie preached like the church was vacant last night. I had to remind them that they do have a pastor. So.
1: Ooh, I didn't hear that.
2: Yeah, Jolie, really, come on out tonight and share in our revival with us on tonight. Truly, it was a blessing opening, and we want to be a blessing all the way through. So come on out tonight, okay?
1: All right. We'll be back. Have a blessing.

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Mainly sunny for your Tuesday, hot and humid. We're looking at a heat index of 113. We're under a heat advisory from noon until 9 p.m. today, the high of 96. Mostly clear tonight with a low of 76. Got a little rain in the forecast tomorrow. 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
1: I'm Kelly Bennett for SuperTalk Mississippi News, brought to you by Mama Justice. If you've been injured and need legal representation, call Mama Justice for a free consultation at 662-883-6262. President Trump is calling on gas companies to lower their prices, claiming that they're too high when crude oil is down to $68 per barrel. Treasury Secretary Scott Bessent told Fox and Friends they've been watching the situation closely.
2: At the pump, they watch the oil price go up and their gasoline prices are going up, and they may already have gasoline in storage, so they're making an extra margin there, and they probably had record profits on gasoline retailing. Now it's time to do something for the American people.
1: In Mississippi, the average for a gallon of regular is $3.45. A year ago, the state average was $2.71 a gallon.
3: Hello, I'm Sean Tindall, Commissioner of the Mississippi Department of Public Safety. Since 2021, Mississippi has seen a 25% reduction in fatalities involving crashes with commercial motor vehicles. Many of those crashes could have been avoided. DPS, through its MHP's Motor Carrier Unit and the Commercial Transportation Enforcement Division, is partnering with Big Rig Truckers to conduct safety checks across our state for the Trooper and Trucker Safety Initiative. The Department of Public Safety and the Federal Motor Carrier Safety Administration are working together to keep our highways safe for everyone. Thank you, and drive safely.
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1: Just weeks before the trial of Jackson-based officials allegedly entangled in a federal bribery scheme begins, Hinds County DA Jody Owens has resigned and entered a guilty plea. Owens was indicted in 2024 alongside former Jackson Mayor Chokwe Lumumba and former City Councilman Aaron Banks. The trio faced multiple charges, including conspiracy and bribery, with both Owens and Lumumba having a racketeering charge levied against them. The trial is set to begin at the federal courthouse in Jackson July 13th. Owens will no longer face a jury for the multitude of charges he's faced with. Unless they change their pleas, both Lumumba and Banks will face a jury. Others involved in the scandal include former Jackson City Councilwoman Angelique Lee and Owens' cousin, businessman Sharik Marv Smith. Lee and Smith pled guilty to their roles in this scheme in 2024.
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Here's your Belzona and Humphreys County weather update from WELZ, the Delta's Groove. Mainly sunny for your Tuesday, hot and humid. We're looking at a heat index of 113. We're under a heat advisory from noon until 9 p.m. today, the high of 96. Mostly clear tonight with a low of 76. Got a little rain in the forecast tomorrow. 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

anytime. 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
0: Here's your Belzona and Humphreys County weather update from WELZ, the Delta's groove. Mainly sunny for your Tuesday, hot and humid. We're looking at a heat index of 113. We're under a heat advisory from noon until 9 p.m. today, the high of 96. Mostly clear tonight with a low of 76. Got a little rain in the forecast tomorrow. 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
1: I'm Kelly Bennett for SuperTalk Mississippi News. Mississippi is among several states with laws banning transgender women from competing on women's sports teams. Today, the Supreme Court issued a ruling on the constitutionality of such bans. Fox's Jared Halpern has more.
2: West Virginia and Idaho laws banning transgender girls and women from female sports teams do not violate the U.S. Constitution's Equal Protection Clause. More than two dozen states have similar laws, and the court's decision will likely settle disputes in those sports teams do not violate the U.S. Constitution's Equal Protection Clause. More than two dozen states have similar laws, and the court's decision

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3: A Gulfport man is being charged with one count of first-degree murder and two counts of aggravated assault. 30-year-old John Gaddis III allegedly opened fire on three people Monday in the 2000 block of 32nd Avenue. When police arrived, one of the victims was already dead. The others were transported to a local hospital for treatment, where they remain in critical condition. The identities of the victims haven't been released. Investigators believe the shooting stemmed from an ongoing dispute over narcotics between Gaddis and one of the victims. Jackson police are looking for suspects in a fatal shooting that occurred around 2:30 this morning in the 4400 block of Medgar Evers Boulevard. 18-year-old Jacob E. Tillman was shot multiple times and succumbed to his injuries. The investigation is ongoing.
4: 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Mainly sunny for your Tuesday, hot and humid. We're looking at a heat index of 113. We're under a heat advisory from noon until 9 p.m. today, the high of 96. Mostly clear tonight with a low of 76. Got a little rain in the forecast tomorrow. 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
1: 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And so far, ChatGPT has not spelled the quick, predicted death of Google. In fact, I don't believe that Google will experience a quick death, maybe not even a death at all. Now, there's no question that chatbots are an existential threat, so Google will pivot and adapt. And for the first time in 25 years, look for a major redesign with Google's AI as Google defends its dominance. Join a million folks who get my free 5-star rated newsletter every single morning. 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

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Emily's

Emily's Lunch and Learn. It's June 30th. This is the last day of the month before we head into July. That was Bruce Springsteen with Dancing in the Dark. On June 30th, 1984, Dancing in the Dark reached its chart peak at number 2 on the Hot 100. It would spend 4 weeks at that spot, and it would never make it to number 1. It would be held off for 3 weeks by the next song that we're going to play. And only one Bruce Springsteen song made it to number 1 on the Hot 100, but it wasn't Bruce Springsteen doing it, but he wrote it. We're going to play that one after this next one. Here's Prince.

The Lunch and Learn. That was Prince, When Doves Cry. That one kept Dancing in the Dark from reaching number one, as it was number one on the Hot 100 for 3 weeks during Dancing in the Dark's 4 week stay at the top spot. So what Bruce Springsteen song made it to number one on the Hot 100? He never made number one with a song that he performed. Only one of the songs he wrote made it to number one, and it was Manfred Mann's Earth Band, Blinded by the Light from 1977. Here we go.

0: From midnight to Brooklyn to all over the Central Delta, you've got us, WELZ, the Delta's groove.
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5: 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Here's your Belzona and Humphreys County weather update from WELZ, the Delta's Groove. Mainly sunny for your Tuesday, hot and humid. We're looking at a heat index of 113. We're under a heat advisory from noon until 9 p.m. today, the high of 96. Mostly clear tonight with a low of 76. Got a little rain in the forecast tomorrow. 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

0: Emily's Lunch and Learn, 1984, a great year for music. Huey Lewis in the News with Heart and Soul. June 30th, 1984, Huey Lewis in the News' album Sports claimed a week at number one on the album charts. And it's just one of five albums to top the chart in 1984. That means only five albums topped the chart that year out of all the great music. And it was Sports, Thriller, Purple Rain, Born in the USA, and the Footloose soundtrack. Oh, boy, some legends. Here's another legend, John Prine.
1: She was a legend.

Emily's Lunch and Learn, John Prine there with Spanish Pipe Dream. On June 30th, 2020, John Prine, who grew up near Chicago, is named the first honorary poet laureate of Illinois. Unfortunately, John Prine would pass 3 months after that, but glad he got that title during his lifetime. He's indeed a poet. Here's George Harrison.

0: Emily's Lunch and Learn. Former Beatle George Harrison there with Give Me Love, Give Me Peace on Earth. On June 30th, 1973, it would go to number one on the singles chart, taking out Paul McCartney and Wings's My Love. We'll have more great tunes when we return. This is Emily's Lunch and Learn. From 7 Mile Road to Fishco Road, we're your party on the radio, WELZ, the Delta's Groove.
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4: With SuperTalk News, I'm JT Mitchell. One of the big SCOTUS rulings this week involved a case from Mississippi on whether mail-in ballots can be received up to 5 days after Election Day. Secretary of State Michael Watson, who was sued by the Republican National Committee over the law, said he was surprised the nation's high court ruled in the state's favor.
5: Extremely surprised. Extremely surprised. Going back to the argument in the court, I thought that their attorneys, outperformed ours to touch. I thought that the questions that were asked and the way that they were answered, it just seemed to me like the writing was on the wall what the decision would be.
4: Watson added that he doesn't agree with ballots being counted after the fact, even if they're postmarked before Election Day, but said it's his job to defend voter laws as they stand.
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4: Two of the top teams in this year's World Cup are out following Monday's games. Fox's Tony Genualdo with the latest.
8: A pair of games going to penalty shootouts at the FIFA World Cup Monday. Four-time World Cup champion Germany has been eliminated following a stunning defeat against Paraguay.
9: A few have been in this position for Paraguay.
8: The call on Fox, Paraguay with a 4-3 win as Germany suffer its first ever loss in penalties at the World Cup. The Netherlands are also going home after falling to Morocco 3-2 in penalties. It's the earliest ever World Cup exit for the Dutch. And in the other World Cup game earlier in the day, Brazil scored a goal in the 96th minute against Japan to win it 2-1.
4: The U.S. men's national team will be back in action Thursday against Bosnia and Herzegovina. With SuperTalk News, I'm JT Mitchell.
0: This is Did You Know Mississippi, and I'm Emily Tillman. Did you know the actor who played Amos in Amos and Andy was from Mississippi? Alvin Childress was born on September 15, 1907 in Meridian, Mississippi. He was educated at historically black college, Rust College in Holly Springs, Mississippi, in pre-med with the intention of becoming a doctor. While he had no aspirations to become an actor, he did get involved with the theater group outside of his classes. Eventually, Childress would move to New York, where he was involved with the Federal Theater Project, the American Negro Theater, where he starred in all-black films like Keep Punching in 1939, while working at the Teachers College of Columbia University. He was working at his radio and record store in New York when he heard about the Amos and Andy casting call. He had tried out for the role of the Kingfish, but was cast as the level-headed and hard-working Amos Jones. He actually beat out the famous Cab Calloway for the role. The television show was very popular, but only ran for 2 years. Unfortunately, because of the famous role, he had been typecast as Amos Jones and found a future acting roles difficult to achieve. He did appear in several television shows like Perry Mason, Sanford and Son, Good Times, and The Jeffersons, and also in films like The Day of the Locust. Alvin Childress passed away on April 19, 1986, after battling several ailments, including diabetes. He was 78. And that's been Did You Know Mississippi? I'm Emily Tillman. Here's your Belzona and Humphreys County weather update from WELZ, the Delta's Groove. Mainly sunny for your Tuesday, hot and humid. We're looking at a heat index of 113. We're under a heat advisory from noon until 9 p.m. today, the high of 96. Mostly clear tonight with a low of 76. Got a little rain in the forecast tomorrow. 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

Emily's Lunch and Learn, big hit there by Taylor Swift, Shake It Off. June 30th, 2019, Taylor Swift's former label Big Machine is sold to Scooter Braun's company for an estimated $300 million and gave him control of her back catalog, including the master recordings. So in response, Swift accuses Braun of bullying her and says she will re-record all of her old albums to devalue his purchase. And we indeed played Taylor's version of Shake It Off. Up next, we're going to have Jessica Simpson.

Jessica Simpson with you. You're listening to Emily's Lunch and Learn on June 30th, 2006. Jessica Simpson and Nick Lachey divorced after 3 years of marriage. They even had a big TV show that was real popular. Made her look not so smart. It makes you wonder how much of that was true or not. With You came out in 2003, and it went to number 14 on the Billboard Hot 100 and number 1 on the Pop Airplay chart. Indeed, it got played a lot. Here's something else that got played a lot. Olivia Newton-John, Let's Get Physical.

0: 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And one thing we are is local, locally owned and operated. That's why we're on all over town. Does your business have us on? Let us know.
1: 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Whether you're a farmer or not, summer often means an influx in pests. From mosquitoes and termites to stink bugs and bollworms, it seems like there's more and more every day, which is exactly what Dr. Jose Portugal from MSU Extension believes. However, Dr. Portugal said professionals are more equipped than ever to fight off those pests.
2: The fact of the matter is we are going to have more pests as time goes by. 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

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Aretha Franklin rocks steady. Respect and Think get all the attention, but boy, that rock steady is a killer. It's a good one. Came out in 1971 and went to number 9 on the Billboard Hot 100. 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Here it is, and I'll see you next time.

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0: Here's your Belzona and Humphreys County weather update from WELZ, the Delta's Groove. Mainly sunny for your Tuesday, hot and humid. We're looking at a heat index of 113. We're under a heat advisory from noon until 9 p.m. today, the high of 96. Mostly clear tonight with a low of 76. Got a little rain in the forecast tomorrow. 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
0: 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Mainly sunny for your Tuesday, hot and humid. We're looking at a heat index of 113. We're under a heat advisory from noon until 9 p.m. today, the high of 96. Mostly clear tonight with a low of 76. Got a little rain in the forecast tomorrow. 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
0: Here's your Belzona and Humphreys County weather update from WELZ, the Delta's Groove. Mainly sunny for your Tuesday, hot and humid. We're looking at a heat index of 113. We're under a heat advisory from noon until 9 p.m. today, the high of 96. Mostly clear tonight with a low of 76. Got a little rain in the forecast tomorrow. 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
0: Here's your Belzona and Humphreys County weather update from WELZ, the Delta's Groove. Mainly sunny for your Tuesday, hot and humid. We're looking at a heat index of 113. We're under a heat advisory from noon until 9 p.m. today, the high of 96. Mostly clear tonight with a low of 76. Got a little rain in the forecast tomorrow. 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
0: 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Mainly sunny for your Tuesday, hot and humid. We're looking at a heat index of 113. We're under a heat advisory from noon until 9 p.m. today, the high of 96. Mostly clear tonight with a low of 76. Got a little rain in the forecast tomorrow. 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

0: 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And one thing we are is local, locally owned and operated. That's why we're on all over town. Does your business have us on? Let us know.
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0: Here's your Belzona and Humphreys County weather update from WELZ, the Delta's Groove. Mainly sunny for your Tuesday, hot and humid. We're looking at a heat index of 113. We're under a heat advisory from noon until 9 p.m. today, the high of 96. Mostly clear tonight with a low of 76. Got a little rain in the forecast tomorrow. 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
5: In trying to discern factors that may account for colorectal cancer incidence in younger people, many diet and lifestyle factors fell short, a new study finds. William Nelson, director of the Kimmel Cancer Center at Johns Hopkins, points toward insulin and prediabetes as a possibility, noting that GLP-1 drugs may reveal a lot.
6: We may learn how important that is when we get more and more data on these GLP-1 drugs and how they're affecting that particular syndrome, which is really what they were designed for originally. As they lower weight and they improve this glucose control, are we going to see diminished cancers? At that point, I think we could really point at this pathway for the increase that we saw, but it'll take time to see.
5: A new sort of measurement may be needed.
6: Can you monitor insulin and insulin-like growth factors going up? I think you probably could. Cancer is not the only malady associated with this process. Coronary artery disease and other things would be interesting to follow.
5: At Johns Hopkins, I'm Elizabeth Tracy.
0: Here's your Belzona and Humphreys County weather update from WELZ The Delta's Groove. Mainly sunny for your Tuesday, hot and humid. We're looking at a heat index of 113. We're under a heat advisory from noon until 9 p.m. today. The high of 96. Mostly clear tonight with a low of 76. Got a little rain in the forecast tomorrow. 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
1: You're listening to Super Talk News. I'm Caleb Saylor. A Texas woman accused of putting razor blades in loaves of bread at two Mississippi Gulf Coast Walmart stores has admitted guilt. 33-year-old Camille Benson has pleaded guilty to a federal charge of tampering with consumer goods. Benson is said to have committed the crimes at Walmart locations on CT Switzer Drive and Pass Road in Biloxi this past December. Authorities were notified about the razor blades in the bread items after patrons noticed the sharp object in their food. Benson faces a maximum sentence of up to 10 years in prison. A woman is behind bars following an alleged pistol-whipping incident in Tupelo. 18-year-old Malia Carpenter is accused of striking an unidentified individual with a firearm during an argument. Police say the altercation happened at Gumtree Park and ended with the victim being hospitalized.
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1: Mississippi Attorney General Lynn Fitch is praising the United States Supreme Court for allowing states to prevent transgender athletes from competing in some sports.
6: Our legislature has done an amazing job about passing a number of pieces of legislation, which helped us when we originally, the Biden administration said, we're going to mandate that every school allow boys to play in girls' sports, right, and boys better use the locker rooms and their bathrooms. And that was going to affect all the funding to come to all of our schools. So we filed the first lawsuit to protect our girls, their privacy, their security on Title IX.
1: Governor Tate Reeves signed a bill titled the Mississippi Fairness Act into law in 2021. The law, according to the text, prohibits biological males from competing in women's sporting events. Be sure to keep up with all the latest news, sports, and politics in Mississippi by heading on over to supertalk.fm. I'm Caleb Saylor.
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1: With the SuperTalk AgriNews Network, I'm JT Mitchell, and here's your closing market report. From the New York Cotton Exchange, July cotton is up 22 cents to 72.22. October cotton is up 22 cents to 74.99. From the Chicago Board of Trade, July soybeans are up 8 cents to $11.16¾ per bushel. August soybeans are up 5 cents to $11.24¼ per bushel. July corn is up 10¾ cents to $4.12¾ per bushel. September corn is up 6½ cents to $4.16¾ per bushel. From the mercantile, August live cattle is down 115 to 242.43. October live cattle is down 73 cents to 236.65. August feeders are down 288 to 364.60. And September feeders are down 323 to 362.53.
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9: Here's your Belzona and Humphreys County weather forecast from WELZ, the Delta's Groove. Clear sky tonight, with a low near 75, winds light and variable. Tomorrow, except for a few afternoon clouds, mainly sunny. A stray shower or thunderstorm is possible, and a high of 96. And tomorrow night, a few clouds with a low near 75, winds light and variable. 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
4: You are listening to Super Talk News. I'm Caleb Saylor. A former city official in Prentice is accused of embezzling nearly $470,000 in taxpayer money. State Auditor Shad White announced on Tuesday that his team took Dana Jones, former Prentice city clerk, into custody for allegedly misspending public money while serving as an elected official. Jones is said to have used the money to pay off credit card debts and to write checks that she could cash for personal use. In light of the arrest and allegations, Prentice Mayor Tony Waite says the city has fully cooperated with state officials and will continue to do so. According to the auditor, Jones faces a very lengthy jail sentence if convicted. You can find out more at supertalk.fm. 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
1: A North Carolina man walking the entire outline of the continental U.S. recently found himself in Mississippi. Justin Glowacki with the Roy Howard Community Journalism Center reports.
2: Jack Cadis walked into Goshen with a backpack, several phones, and a plan that could take years to finish.
3: I got here on foot. People don't know that I'm walking an outline of the United States.
2: Cadis is a 22-year-old from Charlotte, North Carolina. His journey began in January at the North Carolina-Virginia state line along the Atlantic coast. Since then, he's walked through the Carolinas, Georgia, Florida, Alabama, and now Mississippi. Before the journey, Cadis worked at a Jersey Mike's in Raleigh. He says he started walking because he felt like he needed something different.
3: There was nothing else going on. I think a lot of people relate to that. Sometimes you just don't have much going on.
2: Now walking and documenting the journey have become his full-time job. He typically walks about 14 miles a day and says the full trip could take about 3 more years.
3: I just really try to go forward every day.
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0: If you like it, then we love it, and we play it right here on WELZ, the Delta's Groove. 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
6: Here's your Belzona and Humphreys County weather forecast from WELZ, the Delta's groove. Clear sky tonight, the low near 75, winds light and variable. Tomorrow, except for a few afternoon clouds, mainly sunny. A stray shower or thunderstorm is possible, and a high of 96. And tomorrow night, a few clouds with a low near 75, winds light and variable. 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

0: 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And one thing we are is local, locally owned and operated. That's why we're on all over town. Does your business have us on? Let us know.
1: In trying to discern factors that may account for colorectal cancer incidence in younger people, many diet and lifestyle factors fell short.
0: Let us know.
1: In trying to discern factors that may account for colorectal cancer incidence in younger people, many diet and lifestyle

0: this glucose control, are we going to see diminished cancers? At that point, I think we could really point at this pathway for the increase that we saw, but it'll take time to see.
1: A new sort of measurement may be needed.
0: Can you monitor insulin and insulin-like growth factors going up? I think you probably could. Cancer is not the only malady associated with this process. Coronary disease and other things would be interesting to follow.
1: At Johns Hopkins, I'm Elizabeth Tracy.
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4: Here's your Belzona and Humphreys County weather forecast from WELC, the Delta's Groove. Clear sky tonight, the low near 75, winds light and variable. Tomorrow, except for a few afternoon clouds, mainly sunny. A stray shower or thunderstorm is possible, and a high of 96. And tomorrow night, a few clouds with a low near 75, winds light and variable. 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